was the overture to The Italian Girl in Algiers, an opera by Rossini, performed by the Philharmonic Symphony Orchestra of New York, Arturo Toscanini conducting. Now, most people's favourite of the 19 Hungarian Rhapsodies of Franz Liszt, the number 2. Here it is in its orchestral form with Leopold Stokowski and the RCA Victor Symphony Orchestra.

0: Hoekstra and Leopold Sikorsky, we go to something very much less serious, really something delightfully foolish and silly. It's what it wanted to be, from Gilbert and Sullivan's operetta The Mikado, Act 2. We'll hear a more humane Mikado and then My Object All Sublime, featuring the Mikado himself, together with a chorus, Isidore Godfrey and the New Promenade Orchestra. After that, the Aragonese from the ballet music for the opera Le Cid by Jules Massenet, Robert Irving and the London Symphony Orchestra.
1: A more humane Mikado never did in Japan exist. Tuned over the second, I'm certain, I reckon the true philanthropist.

Society sinners who chatter and bleat and bore are sent to hear sermons from mystical Germans who preach from 10 till 4. The amateur tenor whose vocal villainies all desire to shirk shall during off hours exhibit his powers to Madame Tussaud's waxwork. The lady who dyes a chemical yellow or stains her grey hair puce, or

The Aragonese from the ballet music to Le Cid by Massenet. Before that, More Humane Mikado and My Object All Sublime from Gilbert and Sullivan's wonderful operetta, perhaps their most popular, The Mikado. What a nice piece to take us slightly past the bottom of the hour, shame on me. The second slow movement of Carl Ditters von Dittersdorf's Harp Concerto. Marisa Robles, the harpist. The Academy of St. Martin in the Fields with Iona Brown.

0: The second slow movement of Düsseldorf's Harp Concerto, Iona Brown with the Academy of St. Martin's and Marisa Robles on the harp. U.S. News sports, business and weather updates now.
1: Here's a U.S. News update, together with sports and business news. The United States Supreme Court has upheld birthright citizenship, delivering a major setback to President Donald Trump's immigration agenda. The ruling, which came 5 hours ago, was welcomed by civil rights groups. In a dramatic day at the court, the president also faced other defeats, though he celebrated a separate ruling that expanded presidential power to remove and replace regulators. The court also upheld bans on transgender athletes in female school and college sports, a decision President Trump called a big win. LeBron James has informed the Los Angeles Lakers that he intends to play elsewhere next season, according to multiple reports. The announcement comes as a major shakeup for the franchise, signaling the end of an era for the superstar and the team. Investors are taking note of the Roundhill Daily ETF, which continues to hit new highs, recently reaching 7,495.91. The fund focuses on memory and semiconductor stocks, a sector seeing strong momentum. Elsewhere, the tech-heavy NASDAQ rallied 486 points, breaking a five-day losing streak, driven by gains from Applied Materials and other chipmakers. This bullish run comes as markets look past global risks. Keep listening for a world news bulletin at the top of each hour.
2: Current temperatures across the United States: Boston is 74, Chicago 92, Denver 80, New York at 86, Los Angeles 70, San Francisco 64. Seattle reports 62, and here in small town Texas, it is 86. Our next look at U.S. weather will be at the bottom of the next hour.
0: David Rowell here, taking you back to the music with the first movement of Beethoven's Second Symphony, Paul Perret with the Detroit Symphony Orchestra.
3: Aria, the world's best classical music, now being broadcast to the world.

The first movement of Beethoven's Second Symphony, Paul Perret and the Detroit Symphony Orchestra. Ravel now, the fifth part of his Mirage. We've got Michal Rudy on the piano. And then from EKN, Mozart's Heine Kleine Nachtmusik, the first movement, Eugene Normandy with the Minneapolis Symphony Orchestra in a 1934 recording. Maybe we can squeeze in a piece of music by Edward Strauss, his non-stop fast polka. Erich Kunzel with the Cincinnati Pops Orchestra.

0: Welcome to the encore repeat of David's Daily Delights show. His show runs from 7 till 12 every morning, U.S. Central Time, and then repeats from 7 till 12 every evening.
1: David Rell here. Welcome to the start of the second hour of my Tuesday show, World News and Weather, and then a historic recording.
2: Here are world news headlines. United States envoys are currently in Qatar for talks with mediators regarding Iran. The discussions come amid heightened tensions in the region, including recent exchanges of strikes between Iran and the United States over the Strait of Hormuz. The negotiations aim to address ongoing concerns surrounding Iran's nuclear program and regional security. The outcome of these talks could have significant implications for stability in the Middle East. The United States Supreme Court has upheld birthright citizenship, delivering a significant setback to President Donald Trump's immigration agenda. The ruling has been welcomed by civil rights groups. This decision concludes a Supreme Court term that has also expanded presidential power, with the court delivering President Trump some key victories in other cases throughout the session.
3: A look at international temperatures. In London, it is 64, Paris is 66, Berlin 67, and Rome 82. In Asia, Beijing is 79, Singapore 84, and Tokyo 81. Down under, Sydney is 64.
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1: Our historic recording to start off the hour is the fourth movement of Tchaikovsky's Symphony No. 6. Did you hear my dog groaning in the background? If you did, don't worry, no animals were harmed in the making of this announcement. She's just lying down with her favorite carrot-like chew toy, seeing as I refuse to take it from her and have a chew on it myself. Willem Mengelberg with the Concertgebouw Orchestra to switch back to our historic recording, the 1941 recording of Tchaikovsky's final Pathetique Symphony No. 6, its fourth movement.
0: This is aria, popular classical music, every day and everywhere.

doom and gloom and morose and sad and all those sort of Eeyore-ish type dementor-like emotions in full ample measure, and that the final movement of Tchaikovsky's Symphony No. 6, Despair Like It Has Never Been Written Before in Music. Willem Mengelberg and the Concertgebouw Orchestra of Amsterdam in that 1941 recording. Here's an extended series of variations on the tune America from West Side Story. America and West Side Story, of course, being music of Leonard Bernstein and performed by a close friend of Lenny's, John Baylos, on the piano, who tries very hard, but I don't think he actually adds much to the original song.

0: Variations on the tune America, part of West Side Story by Leonard Bernstein, written and performed by John Bayliss on the piano. One quick piece to take us down to the bottom of the hour from part one of The Messiah by Handel, And He Shall Purify. David Wilcox with the Academy of St. Martin in the Fields and the choir of King's College, Cambridge.
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0: And He Shall Purify, music of George Frideric Handel from his wonderful oratorio, The Messiah, taking us down to U.S. news, sports, business, and weather updates.
1: Here's a U.S. news update, together with sports and business news. The United States Supreme Court has upheld birthright citizenship, delivering a major setback to President Donald Trump's immigration agenda. The ruling, which came 5 hours ago, was welcomed by civil rights groups. In a dramatic day at the court, the president also faced other defeats, though he celebrated a separate ruling that expanded presidential power to remove and replace regulators. The court also upheld bans on transgender athletes in female school and college sports, a decision President Trump called a big win. LeBron James has informed the Los Angeles Lakers that he intends to play elsewhere next season, according to multiple reports. The announcement comes as a major shakeup for the franchise, signaling the end of an era for the superstar and the team. Investors are taking note of the Roundhill Daily ETF, which continues to hit new highs, recently reaching 7,495.91. The fund focuses on memory and semiconductor stocks, a sector seeing strong momentum. Elsewhere, the tech-heavy NASDAQ rallied 486 points, breaking a five-day losing streak, driven by gains from Applied Materials and other chipmakers. This bullish run comes as markets look past global risks. Keep listening for a world news bulletin at the top of each hour.
2: A look at temperatures across the country. Boston is 73, Chicago 90, Denver 78. New York is 83, Los Angeles 69, San Francisco 61, Seattle is 62, and here in small town Texas, it is 84. Our next look at U.S. weather will be at the bottom of the next hour.
0: David Rowell here. Welcome back to the second half of this hour's music with the second movement of the second piano concerto of Sergei Rachmaninoff. This is a very ancient but also very interesting recording. We have Leopold Stokowski in the Philadelphia Orchestra with the pianist being Sergei Rachmaninoff himself. How about that? So it's no wonder then that it's not brand new. It's a 1929 recording with the composer as pianist. Aria, popular classical music, making the world a better place, one song at a time.

The composer himself performing as pianist in that second slow movement of Rachmaninoff's Piano Concerto No. 2 with the Leopold Stokowski and the Philadelphia Orchestra. Did I say it was 1929? I know I did before it played. Forget if I did after. But yes, almost 100 years old, 97. Beethoven now, we'll hear a much more recent recording of the fourth movement of his Spring Violin Sonata No. 5, Edon Kramer on the violin, and accompanied by Martha Argerich on the piano. After that, we'll hear the fourth and final movement of Bizet's Short Symphony No. 1 in C Major, Alfred Schultz in the London Philharmonic. Maybe we can squeeze in the Can-Can from La Boutique Fantasque by Respighi as well.

0: Welcome to the encore repeat of David's Daily Delights show. 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
1: David Rell here. Welcome to the start of the third hour of my Tuesday show, World News and Weather, then a look at today in musical history.
2: Here are world news headlines. United States envoys are currently in Qatar for talks with mediators regarding Iran. The discussions come amid heightened tensions in the region, including recent exchanges of strikes between Iran and the United States over the Strait of Hormuz. The negotiations aim to address ongoing concerns surrounding Iran's nuclear program and regional security. The outcome of these talks could have significant implications for stability in the Middle East. The United States Supreme Court has upheld birthright citizenship, dealing a significant blow to President Donald Trump's immigration agenda. Civil rights groups have welcomed the landmark ruling. In a separate decision, the court also upheld bans on transgender athletes participating in female school and college sports, a move President Trump called a big win. These rulings conclude a Supreme Court term that has delivered the president both heavy defeats and key victories.
3: A look at temperatures around the world. London is 63, Paris 64, Berlin 67, and Rome 81. In Asia, Beijing is 82, Singapore 86, and Tokyo 83. Sydney in Australia is 66.
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1: On this day in 1846, Ricardo Drigo was born. Who is he? He was an Italian composer born in Padua and passed away in 1930. Had a good long innings. He was a gentleman that I used to dislike with a passion. Not knowing then what I know now, I blamed him for destroying parts of Swan Lake by Tchaikovsky. But it was a bit more complicated than that. Drigo was himself an accomplished composer of ballet music, and when Tchaikovsky first released Swan Lake, it was not a success. It came out in 1877, and audiences didn't much like it, and neither did the theatres, the dancers, the music directors. However, after Sleeping Beauty and Nutcracker did very well, it was thought, well, maybe we can salvage something from Swan Lake. And the idea was that they would reorder some of the pieces, slightly change the flow of the music, change some of the pieces, add some extra ones, take some of them out. And it was going to make it into a better thing with a new revised premiere expected sometime in the 1894-95 season. But Tchaikovsky died in 1893, just as the plans to revive Swan Lake were taking shape. And so his brother, Modest Tchaikovsky, agreed that Ricardo Drigo should be entrusted with the task of revising the score, which Drigo did in accordance with choreographer Marius Petipa's instructions. Drigo was respectful and knew he'd been given a great responsibility. He said in his memoirs, "It was my lot, like a surgeon, to perform an operation on Swan Lake, and I feared that I might not grasp the individuality of the great master." Well, he didn't do too bad, apart from purists like me, and who cares about our opinions. The revival premiered on the 27th of January 1895 and was a great success. And that version is the one that's performed throughout the world to this very day. Although Drigo is rarely given credit for his pieces in Swan Lake, we're going to hear three of the pieces that he wrote, two of them each about 3 minutes, and thus one very short. To my mind, they sound flat and uninspired. And I can always hear the change in the music when it goes from Tchaikovsky's music to Drigo's music. But it does help fill in the gaps that were needed as they reworked the story and the dancing and everything else. After we hear these three pieces that Drigo wrote to put into Swan Lake, we'll then pause and hear some of his own music for his own ballets. Oh, one last thing I should tell you. This is a performance by Anatole Fistolari with the London Symphony Orchestra. Came out in 1952, and when it came out, it was described as being the first ever complete recording of Swan Lake. Quite a big thing. But subsequently, people pointed out, oh, but what about this dance? Oh, you missed out that section of that dance. And the claim that it was the first complete recording had to be slightly modified. It was then the first almost complete recording, which isn't really quite the same thing, is it?
0: Aria, the world's best classical music, now being broadcast to the world.

We closed those three pieces of music written by Ricardo Drigo for the revised Swan Lake with a polka. And that's probably the best of the pieces he wrote for Swan Lake. That almost really sounds very much like Tchaikovsky, doesn't it? Indeed, the note here is attributed to Drigo, which means maybe it was Tchaikovsky's music all along. The fog of time clouds some of these things. One more thing about Drigo, I thought it would be interesting to hear music that he wrote for one of his own ballets where he wasn't focused on and worried by and constrained by sounding like someone else. This is to his ballet Le Corsaire. We'll hear the pas de deux in four parts. First of all, the introduction where both dancers come on stage and do their thing. And then we have the first variation, where the male dancer shows how big and brave and bold and strong he is. Then the second variation, where the female dancer comes on and shows how graceful and delicate she is. And then the coda, where they have an exciting time together. Unfortunately, don't know who the conductor and orchestra is. It says it was a 2010 release, but I have no idea when it was recorded or by whom.

I think you can probably tell that Drigo definitely felt more comfortable writing music for himself rather than music that he knew would be picked apart by people for hundreds of years to follow, even by me. We also refer now to this day in 1931 when the Scottish conductor James Loughran was born, conducted the BBC Scottish Symphony Orchestra from 1965 to 1971 and the Halle Orchestra from 1971 to 1983. He was born in that most Scottish of cities, indeed the largest city in Scotland. I know you're thinking Edinburgh, but you're wrong. Glasgow is about twice the size of Edinburgh. Who knew? He passed away in 2024. Here he is with the Halle Orchestra and John Lill on the piano, giving us the third movement of Brahms' Piano Concerto No. 1.

0: That was the third and final movement of Brahms' first piano concerto. John Nill on the piano, the Halle Orchestra, and their conductor at the time, James Loughran, who was born on this day in 1931. Well, we started the hour a few seconds early, but now we're a few minutes late for U.S. News, Sports, Business, and Weather Updates.
1: Here's a U.S. News update, together with sports and business news. The United States Supreme Court has upheld birthright citizenship, delivering a major setback to President Donald Trump's immigration agenda. The ruling, which came 5 hours ago, was welcomed by civil rights groups. In a dramatic day at the court, the president also faced other defeats, though he celebrated a separate ruling that expanded presidential power to remove and replace regulators. The court also upheld bans on transgender athletes in female school and college sports, a decision President Trump called a big win. LeBron James has informed the Los Angeles Lakers that he intends to play elsewhere next season, according to multiple reports. The announcement comes as a major shakeup for the franchise, signaling the end of an era for the superstar and the team. Investors are taking note of the Roundhill Daily ETF, which continues to hit new highs, recently reaching 7,495.91. The fund focuses on memory and semiconductor stocks, a sector seeing strong momentum. Elsewhere, the tech-heavy NASDAQ rallied 486 points, breaking a five-day losing streak, driven by gains from Applied Materials and other chipmakers. This bullish run comes as markets look past global risks. Keep listening for a world news bulletin at the top of each hour.
2: A look at current temperatures across the U.S. Boston is 73, Chicago 88, Denver 76, New York 82, Los Angeles 67, San Francisco 59, Seattle 61, and here in Texas, 83. Our next look at U.S. weather will be at the bottom of the next hour.
0: David Rowell here, taking you back to the music with a look at one more date in musical history. On this day in 1958, Esa-Pekka Salonen, the Finnish conductor, was born in Helsinki. He recently finished last year his directorship of the San Francisco Symphony Orchestra. He's conductor laureate of the Los Angeles Philharmonic that he led from 1994 to 2009, the Philharmonia Orchestra 2006 to 2021, and the Swedish Radio Symphony Orchestra. He was also composer in residence for the New York Philharmonic for 3 years from 2015. No idea what he composed, and probably I'm not missing out on much by that lack of knowledge. Let's hear him conducting the Los Angeles Philharmonic during his tenure there with a couple of interesting pieces of music. Not all music is interesting, but this is music by Bach, selections from his orchestral suites numbers 2 and 3, which have been reorchestrated by Gustav Mahler. We'll hear two very short little pieces.
3: This is Aria, popular classical music, every day and everywhere.

That was a pair of pieces of music by Bach that were then reorchestrated by Gustav Mahler. We heard Esa-Pekka Salonen conducting the Los Angeles Philharmonic. A tone poem by Jean Sibelius on Saga, Andrew Davis with the Royal Stockholm Philharmonic Orchestra. Oh, golly, may or may not get us to the next hour. We'll see. I'll have a piece of music by Leroy Anderson standing by in case of musical emergencies.

0: 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His show runs from 7 till 12 every morning, U.S. Central Time, and then repeats from 7 till 12 every evening.
1: David Rell here. Welcome to the start of the fourth hour of my Tuesday show, World News and Weather, and then a recent release.
2: Here are world news headlines. United States envoys are in Qatar for discussions with mediators regarding Iran. The talks come amid heightened tensions after recent strikes between Iran and the United States in the Strait of Hormuz. The meetings aim to address ongoing concerns over a recently signed agreement that some Gulf allies fear represents a disastrous turning point. The negotiations seek to stabilize the situation and prevent further escalation in the region. Donald Trump made more than $1 billion from cryptocurrency in his first year back in office. The president also earned millions from real estate, Trump-themed Bibles, watches, and other merchandise. This financial revelation comes amid other major developments, including the Supreme Court upholding birthright citizenship in a blow to Trump, and the court also upholding bans on transgender athletes in female school sports.
3: A look at international temperatures. London is 62, Paris is 64, Berlin is 66, Rome is 80. Across Asia, Beijing is 85, Singapore is 85, Tokyo is 83. In Sydney, it is 68.
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1: Our recent release came out in 2011. We have Michel Plasson with the Orchestre du Capitole de Toulouse, Toulouse Capital Orchestra, perhaps, giving us music by Leo Delib from his opera Lachme, best known for the lovely flower duet, but here we're going to hear the prelude. Aria, popular classical music, making the world a better place, one song at a time.

was the prelude to the opera Lachme by Delibes, Michel Plaisant with the Toulouse Capital Orchestra. Beethoven, his seventh piano trio, better known as the Archduke. Here's the third movement performed by the trio Santo Liquido.

That was the third movement of Beethoven's Piano Trio No. 7, The Archduke, performed by the trio Santo Liquido. We turn now to Klasnov's ballet The Seasons. We'll hear the final part of The Summer Season, Ivan Marinov with the Sofia Opera Orchestra, and then a little piece of music by Grieg called Schmetterling, or if you prefer English, Butterfly, Balázs Csokolay on the piano.

Butterfly, music by Grieg. And before that, the coda from the summer season from Klasanov's ballet, The Seasons. One more piece to take us down to the bottom of this hour, the minuet and trio from Haydn's Symphony No. 102, Georg Scholti with the London Philharmonic.

0: Nearing the end, that was the Symphony No. 102, its third movement of Franz Joseph Haydn. He wrote 104 of them in total, Georg Solti with the London Philharmonic. Here's Anna with some advice, and then US news, sports, business, and weather updates.
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2: Here's a U.S. news update, together with sports and business news. President Donald Trump earned more than $1 billion from cryptocurrency in his first year back in office. The president also made millions from real estate, Trump-themed Bibles, watches, and other merchandise. The financial disclosures were made public on Wednesday. LeBron James has informed the Los Angeles Lakers that he intends to play elsewhere next season, according to multiple reports. The announcement comes as a major shakeup for the franchise, signaling the end of an era for the superstar and the team. Investors are taking note of the Roundhill Daily ETF, which continues to hit new highs, recently reaching 7,495.91. The fund focuses on memory and semiconductor stocks, a sector seeing strong momentum. Elsewhere, the tech-heavy NASDAQ rallied 486 points, breaking a five-day losing streak, driven by gains from Applied Materials and other chipmakers. This bullish run comes as markets look past global risks. Keep listening for a world news bulletin at the top of each hour.
3: A look at temperatures across the country. Boston at 72, Chicago 87, Denver 72. New York is 80, Los Angeles 65, San Francisco 57. Seattle reports 59, and here in Texas, it is 82. Our next look at U.S. weather will be at the bottom of the next hour.
0: David Rell here, taking you back to the music with a classic performance of Gustav Holst's The Planets. We'll hear the fifth of the planets in the suite, Saturn, the bringer of old age. Adrian Bolt with the BBC Symphony Orchestra. And Adrian Bolt wasn't all that old when this was recorded in 1945.
1: Aria, the world's best classical music, now being broadcast to the world.

Saturn, the bringer of old age, from Gustav Holst's The Planets. Adrian Bolt with the BBC Symphony Orchestra. We've music of César Franck-Nahr, his Panis Angelicus. Barry Wordsworth with the London Symphony Orchestra. And Ella Jones and Bryn Terfel, a pair of Welsh singers. After that, Dvorak's Slavonic Dance No. 10, possibly my favourite of 16 Slavonic dances he wrote. Fabian Savitsky with the Indianapolis Symphony Orchestra.

Very sad piece to me. Sure, it's in a minor key, E minor, but I just think it sounds very, very sad. The Slavonic Dance number 10 of Dvorak, Fabian Savitsky with the Indianapolis Symphony Orchestra. And before that, Franck's Panis Angelicus, sung by Allard Jones and Bryn Terfel. Kind of sort of a generation apart, age-wise, but something in common. Both from Wales, Barry Wordsworth with the London Symphony Orchestra. We have now the Hungarian Dance number 7 of Brahms, Erika Marini on the violin and Artur Balsam on the piano, followed by the National Game March, music of John Philip Sousa, performed by Graham Hoskins with the band of His Majesty's Royal Marines. And I suspect that the national game of Britain is not the same as the national game of the United States.

The National Game March, music by the March King John Philip Sousa, and before that, the Hungarian Dance number 7 of the 21 that Brahms wrote. I think we can squeeze in one more piece, but I don't know if we can go to two. Here is Tchaikovsky's Humoresque, performed by Leopold Stokowski and his very own symphony orchestra.

0: Welcome to the encore repeat of David's Daily Delights show. His show runs from 7 till 12 every morning, U.S. Central Time, and then repeats from 7 till 12 every evening.
1: David Rell here, taking you back to the music at the start of the fifth and final hour of my Tuesday show, World News and Weather. And then, as we always do to start the final hour, we have a waltz.
2: Here are world news headlines. United States envoys are in Qatar for discussions with mediators regarding Iran. The talks come amid heightened tensions after recent strikes between Iran and the United States in the Strait of Hormuz. The meetings aim to address ongoing concerns over a recently signed agreement that some Gulf allies fear represents a disastrous turning point. The negotiations seek to stabilize the situation and prevent further escalation in the region. Donald Trump made more than $1 billion from cryptocurrency in his first year back in office. The president also earned millions from real estate, Trump-themed Bibles, watches, and other merchandise. This financial revelation comes amid other major developments, including the Supreme Court upholding birthright citizenship in a blow to Trump, and the court also upholding bans on transgender athletes in female school sports.
3: A look at temperatures around the world. London is 61, Paris 62, Berlin 65, and Rome 78. In Asia, Beijing is 87, Singapore 87, and Tokyo 84. Sydney reports 69.
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1: Opening waltz for the final hour of my show this Tuesday. The Westminster Waltz, music by English light music composer of the 20th century, Robert Farnon. Here's Adrian Lieper with the Slovak Radio Symphony Orchestra.
0: This is ARIA, popular classical music, every day and everywhere.

Westminster waltz, Westminster being where Parliament and those sorts of things are in London. Robert Farnon's music, performed by Adrian Lieper and the Slovak Radio Symphony Orchestra. Rodrigo now has Fantasy for a Gentleman. We'll hear the second part, Enrique Jorda with the Symphony of the Air, and on the guitar, Andres Segovia.

The second movement of the Fantasia for a Gentleman by Joaquin Rodrigo, the Symphony of the Air with Andreas Segovia on the guitar and conductor Enrique Jorda. We go to music of the middle of the three Strauss brothers, Josef Strauss and his polka mazurka called The Emancipated Woman, Zubin Mehta with the Vienna Philharmonic, and then a march that, when it was composed in 1914, was called the Quick March, written by Kenneth Alford. But somewhere between 1914 and 2026, it got renamed Colonel Bogey. Leonard Bernstein with the New York Philharmonic.

Colonel Bogey March of Kenneth Alford, Leonard Bernstein and the New York Philharmonic. Before that, Zubin Mehta with the Vienna Philharmonic and the Emancipated Woman, Polka Mazurka. One more piece taking us down to the bottom of this hour. It's Elgar's Serenade for Strings, the second movement. This is a very interesting recording, particularly to me, because I'm interested in Elgar. It was recorded in 1933 with the London Philharmonic, and Edward Elgar himself, the composer, is conducting it.

0: find that so interesting to hear music conducted by the composer, particularly when the composer is a reasonably good conductor too, as Elgar was. It was the second movement of his Serenade for Strings in a 1933 recording with Elgar conducting the London Philharmonic. US News, Sports, Business and Weather updates next.
1: Here's a US News update, together with sports and business news. President Donald Trump earned more than $1 billion from cryptocurrency in his first year back in office. The president also made millions from real estate, Trump-themed Bibles, watches, and other merchandise. The financial disclosures were made public on Wednesday. A 25-year-old man from Townsville in northern Queensland has been charged after allegedly stealing a small plane from the local airport and landing it on a beach. The incident occurred yesterday. Police say the man did not hold a pilot's license. He was taken into custody without incident and is scheduled to appear in court later this month. No injuries were reported. Investors are taking note of the Roundhill Daily ETF, which continues to hit new highs, recently reaching 7,495.91. The fund focuses on memory and semiconductor stocks, a sector seeing strong momentum. Elsewhere, the tech-heavy NASDAQ rallied 486 points, breaking a five-day losing streak, driven by gains from Applied Materials and other chipmakers. This bullish run comes as markets look past global risks. Keep listening for a world news bulletin at the top of each hour.
2: A look at temperatures across the country. Boston is 72, Chicago 86, and Denver 69. New York reports 79, Los Angeles 64, and San Francisco 56. Seattle is 58, and here in small town Texas, it is 81. Our next look at U.S. weather will be at the bottom of the next hour.
0: David Rell here. Welcome to the final almost half hour of my Tuesday show, starting with the fourth movement of Schubert's lovely piano quintet in A major D667, better known as the Trout. We've got, I don't know if they have a group name, but Pamela Frank, Rebecca Young, Yo-Yo Ma, Edgar Meyer, and Emmanuel X on the piano performing here. Aria, popular classical music, making the world a better place, one song at a time.

the fourth movement of the Trout Quintet by Schubert. Tradition has it that people stand for this next piece of music. No, it's not a national anthem, but don't worry, I can't see if you're seated or standing or anything else either. You might be in a swimming pool. You might be skydiving. You have my sympathy if you are. But here is from part two of Handel's Messiah in the slightly ridiculous, gloriously over-the-top orchestration by Eugene Goossens and Thomas Beecham, the Alleluia Chorus from Handel's Messiah, the Royal Philharmonic Orchestra and Chorus. And then contrasting styles, Mozart's Violin Concerto No. 3, its third movement, Arthur Grumio on the violin, Colin Davis with the London Symphony Orchestra.

That was the third movement, the Rondo from Mozart's Violin Concerto No. 3. Before that, the 1940s, early 1950s reimagined, reorchestrated version of The Messiah by Handel, the Hallelujah Chorus, with the main difference being that Eugene Goossens, together with Thomas Beecham, simply added in extra musics that are extra instruments that are typically found in a symphony orchestra these days that weren't about in Handel's time. Some people lambast it and say, oh, it's destroying the music. I don't think so at all. Handel wrote The Messiah for a big orchestra and a large choir. You know, there have been accounts, even back in Handel's day, of 500 plus people being involved in a performance of Messiah. And since then, we've sometimes had thousands of people involved in performances of it. So there's nothing new about that at all. It's just updating the scoring, that's all. I quite like it. We've time for, well, we'll see, two, maybe three pieces. First of all, the Quiget's Wedding, the third part of the Lieutenant Quiget Suite by Prokofiev, Charles Dutoit and the Montreal Symphony Orchestra, and then the introductory prelude to Carnaval piano music by Robert Schumann, performed by Yasha Spivakovsky on the piano.

0: Our programming on ARIA every day has four programs starting at midnight and again at midday, U.S. Central Time. First, there's our hour of the smoothest, gentlest, most pleasing and flowing classical music. Then from 1 till 4, host Robbie Rainey presents his musical tapestry show. After that, Wendy Barnett hosts the ARIA Classical Pops concert until 7, at which time David Rowell provides his daily delights up till 12 with more of the music you're sure to enjoy.
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Our hour of the smoothest, easiest music is almost over. But don't go away. Robbie is waiting to continue your musical enjoyment at the top of the hour.

0: Our programming on ARIA every day has four programs starting at midnight and again at midday, U.S. Central Time. First, there's our hour of the smoothest, gentlest, most pleasing and flowing classical music. Then from 1 till 4, host Robbie Rainey presents his musical tapestry show. After that, Wendy Barnett hosts the ARIA Classical Pops concert until 7, at which time David Rowell provides his daily delights up till 12, with more of the music you're sure to enjoy.
1: Welcome to this hour of the musical tapestry. My name is Robbie Rainey. Thanks so much for sharing some time with me today. Music of Eric Wolfgang Korngold, Manuel de Falla, Franz Schubert, Percy Grainger, and others are coming up. I do hope you'll stay tuned. First up, we've got world news and weather.
2: Here are world news headlines. The United Kingdom has officially recognized the state of Palestine, a move announced by the Foreign Office on Monday. The decision grants Palestinian diplomatic status and allows the opening of a full embassy in London. Foreign Secretary David Lammy stated the step reflects the UK's commitment to a two-state solution, emphasizing it is a concrete action to support peace in the region. The announcement has drawn praise from Palestinian leaders and criticism from Israeli officials. The United States Supreme Court has upheld birthright citizenship, delivering a significant blow to President Donald Trump's immigration agenda. The ruling ensures that children born on American soil automatically receive citizenship, a right long protected under the Constitution. Civil rights groups have welcomed the decision as a major victory. This ruling marks a notable setback for the president, who had sought to end the practice. The court's decision came as part of a term that also saw the justices expand presidential power in other areas.
3: London sits at 63, Paris at 62, Berlin at 68, and Rome at 82. In Asia, Beijing hits 90, Singapore is 82, and Tokyo is 82. Down under, Sydney is 67.
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1: Welcome and Rabbit Rabbit. This is the Musical Tapestry on Wednesday, July 1st. I'm Robbie Rainey. We begin with Edvard Grieg's Symphonic Dance in A Minor, Opus 64, No. 4, with Neville Marriner leading the Academy of St. Martin in the Fields.

The Academy of St. Martin in the Fields, led there by Neville Mariner. We heard the Symphonic Dance in A Minor, Opus 64, No. 4, by Edvard Grieg. This is the Musical Tapestry on ARIA Radio. Thanks so much for the pleasure of your company. The Prelude and Mazurka from Coppelia by Leo Delib is coming up in 6 minutes' time. We'll hear the Orchestra of the Swiss Romande, led by Richard Bonning. But first, the finale from Korngold's Violin Concerto, with Yasha Heifetz leading the New York, joining the New York Philharmonic, led by Ephraim Kurtz.

The Orchestra of the Swiss Romande, led by Richard Bonning. We heard the Prelude and Mazurka from Coppelia by Leo Delibes. And before that, music by Eric Wolfgang Korngold, the third movement from his violin concerto, with violinist Yasha Heifetz joining the New York Philharmonic, led by Ephraim Kurtz. That was a 1947 recording. This is the Musical Tapestry right here on ARIA Radio. A movement from The Three-Cornered Hat by Manuel de Falla is up right now. It's titled The Grapes. We'll hear Andre Previn leading the Pittsburgh Symphony Orchestra.

0: That was The Grapes from The Three-Cornered Hat, which is a ballet by Manuel de Falla. We heard the Pittsburgh Symphony Orchestra led by Andre Previn. You're listening to the Musical Tapestry right here on ARIA Radio.
1: Here's a U.S. news update, together with sports and business news. President Donald Trump earned more than $1 billion from cryptocurrency in his first year back in office. This income far surpasses his earnings from real estate and Trump-branded merchandise like watches. The information was released on Tuesday, July 1, 2026. Mexico has defeated Ecuador for its first knockout stage World Cup win in 40 years. The team dominated the match to advance to the round of 16. Meanwhile, France secured their spot in the last 16 after Kylian Mbappé scored twice in a victory over Sweden. In tennis, Serena Williams lost her return match at Wimbledon to Maya Joint. In the NBA, the Los Angeles Clippers have agreed to trade Kawhi Leonard to the Toronto Raptors. The Roundhill Dram Exchange Traded Fund has reached a new all-time high of 7,495.91. This memory-focused fund continues to perform strongly in the market. Investors are closely watching the technology sector as chipmakers like Applied Materials and KLA Corporation lead a rally. The NASDAQ also climbed, breaking a five-day losing streak as bullish investors push stocks higher. Keep listening for a world news bulletin at the top of each hour.
2: A look at current U.S. temperatures. Boston is 70, Chicago 84, Denver 63. New York is 78, Los Angeles 64, and San Francisco 55. Seattle also 55, while here in small-town Texas, it's 80. Our next look at U.S. weather will be at the bottom of the next hour.
0: Welcome back to the Musical Tapestry right here on ARIA Radio. It's Wednesday, the 1st of July, and we've got music of Schubert up right now. This is the fourth movement from his great C major symphony number 9. Pierre Monteux leads the Philadelphia Orchestra.

That was the fourth movement from the Symphony No. 9 in C major by Franz Schubert. The Philadelphia Orchestra was led by Pierre Monteau. This is the Musical Tapestry right here on ARIA Radio. The overture to the Abduction from the Seraglio by Mozart is coming up in about 6.5 minutes, with Hans Funk leading Staatskapelle Dresden. But first, the Rondo Capriccioso Opus 14 by Felix Mendelssohn is performed by Murray Pariah.

Hans Funk leading Staatskapelle Dresden in the overture to the Abduction from the Seraglio by Wolfgang Amadeus Mozart. And before that was the Rondo Capriccioso, Opus 14 by Felix Mendelssohn, performed by Murray Pariah. This is the Musical Tapestry right here on ARIA Radio. Let's close the hour with The Children's March by Percy Grainger. The Eastman Rochester Pops Orchestra is led here by Frederick Fennell.

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1: Welcome to this hour of the Musical Tapestry right here on ARIA Radio. My name is Robbie Rainey. Thanks so much for the pleasure of your company. In this hour, we've got music by Ludwig van Beethoven, Camille Saint-Saëns, César Franck, Ray Fun Williams, and others. I do hope you'll stay tuned. First up, we've got world news and weather.
2: Here are world news headlines. Iran and Qatar are set to hold talks today, following meetings between United States envoys and mediators regarding the situation with Iran. These discussions come as the Strait of Hormuz remains a focal point of tensions, with Oman recently delivering a proposal to address the crisis. The diplomatic efforts involve key players, including President Donald Trump, administration officials Witkoff and Kushner, who met with the Qatari Prime Minister to discuss potential pathways forward. The talks aim to de-escalate ongoing disputes in the strategically vital waterway. The United States Supreme Court has upheld birthright citizenship, delivering a major defeat to President Donald Trump's immigration agenda. Civil rights groups welcome the ruling, which ensures that children born on American soil are automatically citizens. The decision is a significant setback for the president. In a separate ruling, the Supreme Court also upheld bans on transgender athletes participating in female school and college sports, a decision President Trump called a big win, while an LGBT group described the outcome as heartbreaking.
3: International temperatures: London is 64, Paris 65. Berlin, 68, and Rome, 85. In Asia, Beijing, 91. Singapore, 83. Tokyo, 81. Sydney is at 66.
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1: Welcome to this hour of the Musical Tapestry. It's Wednesday, July 1st. Rabbit, rabbit. We begin with music by George Frideric Handel from Messiah. This is He Was Despised and Rejected of Men. James Bauman is the soloist with the Academy of St. Martin in the Fields, led by David Wilcox.

From part two of Handel's Messiah, that was "He was despised and rejected of men." Handel's setting, part of Handel's setting of Isaiah 53. David Wilcox led the Academy of St. Martin in the Fields. David Bauman was the soloist. You're tuned in to the musical tapestry right here on ARIA Radio. We'll hear the finale from Antonín Dvořák's Czech Suite coming up in about 7.5 minutes. Antal Duranty leads the Detroit Symphony Orchestra. But first, the New York Philharmonic and Herbert von Karajan perform the opening movement from the Symphony No. 1 in C Major, Opus 21 by Ludwig van Beethoven.

Antal Daravati led the Detroit Symphony Orchestra. That was The Furient, the finale from the Czech Suite by Dvorak. And before that, we heard the opening movement from the Symphony No. 1 in C Major, Opus 21, by Ludwig van Beethoven. Herbert von Karajan led the New York Philharmonic. You are tuned in to the Musical Tapestry right here on ARIA Radio. We've got music right now by Camille Saint-Saëns. This is the second movement from his Piano Concerto No. 2 with Philippe Entremont and the Gothenburg Symphony Orchestra, led by Jascha Horenstein.

0: Philippe Entremont was the pianist. Yasha Horenstein led the Gothenburg Symphony Orchestra. That was the second movement from the Piano Concerto No. 2 by Camille Saint-Saëns. You're listening to the Musical Tapestry right here on ARIA Radio.
1: Here's a U.S. news update, together with sports and business news. President Donald Trump has earned more than $1 billion from cryptocurrency investments during his first year back in office. This income significantly surpasses his earnings from real estate and sales of Trump-branded merchandise such as watches. The financial disclosure highlights a major shift in the president's revenue streams, with digital assets now dominating his portfolio. Mexico has defeated Ecuador for its first knockout stage World Cup win in 40 years. The team dominated the match to advance to the round of 16. Meanwhile, France secured their spot in the last 16 after Kylian Mbappé scored twice in a victory over Sweden. In tennis, Serena Williams lost her return match at Wimbledon to Maya Joint. In the NBA, the Los Angeles Clippers have agreed to trade Kawhi Leonard to the Toronto Raptors. The Roundhill Data Random Access Memory Exchange traded fund continues its upward trend, reaching a new all-time high of 7,495.91. This marks the latest milestone for the memory-focused fund. Investors are closely watching the performance of this equity-traded fund, which has been on a sustained roll. The gains come as the broader technology sector shows strength, with major chipmakers like Applied Materials and KLA Corporation also seeing significant increases. Keep listening for a world news bulletin at the top of each hour.
2: A look at current temperatures across the United States. Boston is at 71, Chicago 83, and Denver 62. New York reports 77, Los Angeles 64, and San Francisco 55. Seattle shows 54, while it is 80 here in small-town Texas. Our next look at U.S. weather will be at the bottom of the next hour.
0: Welcome back to the Musical Tapestry right here on ARIA Radio. It's Wednesday, July 1st. We've got music of César Franck right now, the third movement from his symphony in D minor, with Willem Mengelberg leading the Concertgebouw Orchestra.

Willem Mengelberg led the Concertgebouw Orchestra. We heard the third movement from the Symphony in D minor by César Franck. You're tuned in to the Musical Tapestry right here on ARIA Radio. Thanks so much for sharing some of your Wednesday with me. We've got the Rhapsody in E-flat major, Opus 119, number 4 by Johannes Brahms, up in 3.5 minutes. Stephen Kovacevic is the pianist. But first, the Elizabethan Serenade by Ronald Bing. We'll hear the Slovak Radio Symphony Orchestra of Bratislava with Ernest Tomlinson conducting.

Stephen Kovacevic was the pianist. We heard the Rhapsody in E-flat major, Opus 119, No. 4, by Johannes Brahms. And before that, the Elizabethan Serenade by Ronald Bing with the Slovak Radio Symphony Orchestra of Bratislava, led by Ernest Tomlinson. This is the Musical Tapestry right here on ARIA Radio. Coming up in about 4.5 minutes, we'll hear the third movement from Bach's Brandenburg Concerto No. 4. Fritz Reiner conducted the RCA Victor Symphony Orchestra. But first, the entr'acte from The Wasps by Rayfon Williams with Adrian Bolt and the London Philharmonic.

0: Our programming on ARIA every day has four programs starting at midnight and again at midday, U.S. Central Time. First, there's our hour of the smoothest, gentlest, most pleasing and flowing classical music. Then from 1 till 4, host Robbie Rainey presents his musical tapestry show. After that, Wendy Barnett hosts the ARIA Classical Pops concert until 7, at which time David Rowell provides his daily delights up till 12, with more of the music you're sure to enjoy.
1: Welcome to this hour of the musical tapestry. I'm Robbie Rainey. Music of Morten Lauritsen, George Gershwin, Wolfgang Amadeus Mozart, and John Philip Sousa are still to come. I do hope you'll stay tuned. First up, we've got world news and weather.
2: Here are world news headlines. A major incident on the M6 highway in Staffordshire has resulted in a man being taken to the hospital following a serious collision this morning. The accident occurred near Stone, causing significant disruption for motorists. Emergency services attended the scene, and the man's condition is currently unknown. Local authorities have advised drivers to avoid the area and seek alternative routes while investigations are underway. President Donald Trump has made more than $1 billion from cryptocurrency ventures in his first year back in office. This income far exceeds his earnings from real estate and Trump-themed merchandise such as watches. The figure was reported 19 minutes ago from a business news source.
3: A look at international temperatures shows London at 67, Paris is 71, Berlin is 68, and Rome is 88. In Asia, Beijing is 91, Singapore is 84, and Tokyo is 80. In Sydney, the temperature is 64.
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1: Welcome to this hour of the musical tapestry. I'm Robbie Rainey. Thanks so much for the pleasure of your company. Music of Modest Mussorgsky is up right now, The Night on Bald Mountain, with Leopold Stokowski leading the London Symphony Orchestra.

The Night on Bald Mountain by Modest Mussorgsky. Leopold Stokowski conducting the London Symphony Orchestra, a 1967 recording there. This is the Musical Tapestry. I'm Robbie Rainey, and we've got the opening movement from the Mannheim Symphony No. 2 by Johann Stamitz coming up in about 6 minutes, with Donald Armstrong leading the New Zealand Chamber Orchestra. This is a very early classical symphony. But first, a 20th century choral work by Morten Lauritsen, his setting of the old text O Magnum Mysterium. It's a Christmas text, O Great Mystery. The Robert Shaw Chamber Singers give this performance.

Donald Armstrong led the New Zealand Chamber Orchestra. We heard the opening movement from the Mannheim Symphony No. 2 by Johann Stamitz. And before that, we heard Omanium Mysterium by Morten Lauritsen, with Robert Shaw leading his eponymous chamber singers. This is the Musical Tapestry right here on ARIA Radio. Some music by Ron Goodwin right now, the Battle and Finale from the Armada 400 Suite. Ron Goodwin himself leads the Bournemouth Symphony Orchestra.

0: Ron Goodwin led the Bournemouth Symphony Orchestra in the Battle and Finale from the Armada 400 Suite by Ron Goodwin. 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
1: Here's a U.S. news update, together with sports and business news. President Donald Trump made more than $1 billion from cryptocurrency in his first year back in office. The income far outpaces his earnings from real estate and other Trump-themed merchandise. The revelation comes from new financial disclosures. A 6.7 magnitude earthquake struck western Japan on Wednesday, with the epicenter located off the coast of Ishikawa Prefecture. No tsunami warning was issued. The quake caused buildings to shake in nearby cities, including Kanazawa. Local authorities are assessing damage and have reported no immediate injuries. Residents are urged to remain cautious of potential aftershocks. The Roundhill DRAM Exchange Traded Fund continues to set new record highs, currently trading at 7,495.91, a gain of 55.48 points. Investors are examining this memory-focused fund as it leads the technology sector's charge. Meanwhile, the broader market shows strength with Applied Materials hitting an all-time high above $697, and the Nasdaq rallying to break a five-day losing streak, closing at 25,183.388. Keep listening for a world news bulletin at the top of each hour.
2: A look at temperatures across the country. Boston 72, Chicago 83, Denver 60. New York 77, Los Angeles 63, San Francisco 55, Seattle 54, and here in Texas 80. Our next look at U.S. weather will be at the bottom of the next hour.
0: Welcome back to the Musical Tapestry. I'm Robbie Rainey. Here is the opening movement from Mozart's Violin Concerto No. 3 in G major. David Oistrakh is the violinist with the Philharmonia Orchestra.

David Oistrakh and the Philharmonia Orchestra performing the first movement from Mozart's Violin Concerto No. 3 in G major. You're listening to the Musical Tapestry on this Wednesday. It's July 1st. Thanks for tuning in. The George Washington Bicentennial March by John Philip Sousa is coming up in about 7 minutes with Timothy W. Foley and the Great American Main Street Band. But first, Wotan's Farewell and Magic Fire Music from The Valkyrie by Richard Wagner. Klaus Tennstedt leads the Berlin Philharmonic.

Timothy W. Foley and the Great American Main Street Band performed the George Washington Bicentennial March by John Philip Sousa. And before that was Votan's Farewell and Magic Fire music from Die Walküre by Richard Wagner. Klaus Tennstedt led the Berlin Philharmonic. You're listening to the Musical Tapestry right here on ARIA Radio. Thanks so much for sharing some time with me. The Prelude No. 2 in C-sharp minor by George Gershwin is coming up in about 4 minutes, performed by Mario Ratko de Lorco. But first, here's Michael Halash and the Melbourne Symphony Orchestra performing the Allegro from The Creatures of Prometheus by Beethoven.

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1: Welcome to the ARIA Pops Concert. I'm Wendy Barnett, here with you playing the most popular works by the most famous composers of all time. This hour, music from West Side Story, selections from Brahms, Elgar, Copland, and so much more. It all starts after this check of world news and weather.
2: Here are world news headlines. A major solar storm is headed toward Earth, expected to arrive as early as Thursday. Scientists predict it could cause significant disruptions to power grids and satellite communications. The storm originated from a large solar flare on the sun's surface. While the exact impact remains uncertain, experts advise that critical infrastructure operators should prepare for potential interference. The northern lights may also be visible in regions far south of their usual range. A 3-year-old child was rescued and taken to a hospital 6 days after a devastating earthquake struck Venezuela. Video footage captured the moment rescuers cheered as the child was pulled from the rubble in La Guaira State. The rescue brings a glimmer of hope amid the ongoing search for survivors following the disaster.
3: A look at temperatures around the world. London is 70, Paris is 70, Berlin is 69, and Rome is 90. In Asia, Beijing is 92, Singapore is 87, and Tokyo is 79. Down under, Sydney is 64.
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1: Welcome back to the ARIA Pops Concert. Thank you for joining me. We always like to begin our show after news and weather with a longer selection, and we'll start this hour with a work that's almost 19 minutes long from Tchaikovsky's Piano Concerto No. 1. Let's hear the first movement. His famous opening tune is only heard once. After the introduction, it disappears from the concerto completely. Here's Peter Katine on piano performing with the London Symphony Orchestra under the direction of Edric Kundal.
5: ARIA, the world's best classical music, now being broadcast to the world.

That was the first movement of Tchaikovsky's Piano Concerto No. 1 here on the Aria Pops Concert. Thank you so much for joining me today. Coming up a little bit later, music from Beethoven's Fifth. We'll also hear a selection from Carmen. Right now, we'll start with the first movement to Jean Sibelius's Corelia Suite with Vladimir Ashkenazy conducting the Philharmonia Orchestra. And then we'll move right into Leonard Bernstein's West Side Story with the third movement, the ballet sequence to Somewhere. We'll hear Leonard Bernstein conducting his studio orchestra with soloist Marilyn Horne.

0: Somewhere, the ballet sequence, the third movement to West Side Story by Leonard Bernstein. Before that, we heard the first movement to the Corelia Suite by Jean Sibelius. After a short break, let's hear some music from Beethoven's Fifth Symphony. I'll be right back after this check of U.S. news, sports, business, and weather.
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1: Here's a U.S. news update, together with sports and business news. President Donald Trump has made over $1 billion from cryptocurrency in his first year back in office. This income far exceeds his earnings from real estate and Trump-themed merchandise such as watches. The news comes as the Supreme Court delivered a major blow to the president by upholding birthright citizenship, a significant setback for his immigration agenda. The court also expanded presidential power in other rulings. A 6.7 magnitude earthquake struck western Japan on Wednesday, with the epicenter located off the coast of Ishikawa Prefecture. No tsunami warning was issued. The quake caused buildings to shake in nearby cities, including Kanazawa. Local authorities are assessing damage and have reported no immediate injuries. Residents are urged to remain cautious of potential aftershocks. A memory-focused exchange-traded fund continues to hit new highs, reaching 7,495.91. The fund, known as the Round Hill Dram Exchange-Traded Fund, is experiencing a strong upward trend. Investors are closely watching this sector as technology stocks lead a bull charge. Applied Materials and KLA Corporation also saw significant gains, contributing to the broader market rally. The Dow Jones Industrial Average rose by 55.48 points. Keep listening for a world news bulletin at the top of each hour.
2: A look at current temperatures across the United States. Boston is at 72, Chicago 82, and Denver 59. New York shows 76, Los Angeles 64, and San Francisco 55. Seattle is at 54, with 80 here in small town Texas. Our next look at U.S. weather will be at the bottom of the next hour.
3: Welcome back to the Aria Pops Concert. Thank you so much for joining me. I'm Wendy Barnett, here with you playing the most popular works by the most famous composers of all time. We'll start this half hour with a 10-minute work from Beethoven, from Symphony No. 5. Here's the second movement with Hermann Scherchend conducting the Royal Philharmonic Orchestra.
0: This is Aria, popular classical music, every day and everywhere.

That was the second movement to Beethoven's Fifth Symphony here on the Aria Pops Concert. Coming up a little later, we'll hear music from Prokofiev's First Symphony, music from Mozart, selections from Beethoven, Eric Coates, and much more. We'll start this set of music with the second movement of Johannes Brahms' Piano Concerto No. 2. We'll hear Bruno Walter leading the PSO of New York with Myra Hess on piano. Dame Myra Hess, is a British pianist. She became a national figure in Britain through the lunchtime concert she organized at London's National Gallery during the Second World War. We'll then move into Edward Elgar's Pomp and Circumstance, March for Orchestra, No. 4, with Georges Schulte conducting the London Philharmonic Orchestra.

Pomp and Circumstance, March No. 4 by Edward Elgar. Before that, the second movement to Johannes Brahms Piano Concerto No. 2 here on the Aria Pops Concert. Before we go to world news and weather, we have time to maybe squeeze in two more shorter pieces. Let's start with Georges Bizet's Overture to Carmen with Herbert von Karajan conducting the Vienna Philharmonic, and then we'll hear the slow version of Aaron Copland's Appalachian Spring Ballet with Antal Doradi conducting the Detroit Symphony Orchestra.

0: Our programming on ARIA every day has four programs starting at midnight and again at midday, U.S. Central Time. First, there's our hour of the smoothest, gentlest, most pleasing and flowing classical music. Then from 1 till 4, host Robbie Rainey presents his musical tapestry show. After that, Wendy Barnett hosts the ARIA Classical Pops concert until 7, at which time David Rowell provides his daily delights up till 12 with more of the music you're sure to enjoy.
1: Thank you for joining me for the ARIA Pops concert. I'm Wendy Barnett, here with you during the 5 o'clock hour, U.S. Central Time, playing the most popular works by the most famous composers of all time. Coming up, music from Mozart's Symphony No. 40, a selection from Dvorak, music from The Carnival of the Animals, and so much more. After a short break, a selection from Edvard Grieg's Piano Concerto. Stay with me, I'll be right back. After this check of world news and weather.
2: Here are world news headlines. A motorist is facing charges after an incident on Interstate 10 in Beaumont early Tuesday morning. Reports indicate the driver was taken into custody following a traffic stop that uncovered a stolen vehicle. The suspect now faces multiple charges, including possession of stolen property. No further details regarding the suspect's identity or court appearance have been released. Donald Trump earned over $1 billion from cryptocurrency in his first year back in office. This income far surpasses his earnings from real estate and Trump-branded merchandise like watches. The figures highlight the president's significant financial gains from digital assets during his return to power.
3: International temperatures: London 71, Paris 75, Berlin 70, Rome 92. In Asia, Beijing 89. Singapore, 86, Tokyo, 78. Sydney reports, 64.
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1: Welcome back to the ARIA Pops concert. Thank you for joining me. We will begin this hour with a work that's a little over 10 minutes long from Edvard Grieg's Piano Concerto. We'll hear the finale. Edvard Grieg was a Norwegian composer who helped establish Norwegian presence in European concert life. And this third movement, the finale that's influenced by Norwegian dance, we'll hear it performed by Clifford Curzon at the piano with the London Symphony Orchestra and Norwegian conductor Øyvind Fjelstad.
5: ARIA, popular classical music, making the world a better place, one song at a time.

That was the finale to Edvard Grieg's Piano Concerto here on the Aria Pops Concert. Stay with me. Coming up, we'll hear music from Isaac Albéniz, Beethoven, and so much more as we continue until 7 o'clock U.S. Central Time. Now from George Frideric Handel's Circe, let's hear Ombra Mai Fu, Handel's Largo. We'll hear Claudio Simone conducting the I Solisti Venetti with soloist Marilyn Horn. We'll start with the opening movement to Sergei Prokofiev's Symphony No. 1, the Classical Symphony. Prokofiev imagined how Haydn might have written had he lived in the early 20th century. Here's Arturo Toscanini conducting the NBC Symphony Orchestra.

Ombra Mai Fu, the Largo from Circe by George Frideric Handel. Before that, the opening to Sergei Prokofiev's First Symphony. Coming up in about 10 minutes or so, we'll have a check of news and weather here on ARIA Radio. Do stay with me. Let's start this set of music with Asturias, the fifth movement to Isaac Albéniz's Spanish Suite No. 1 with Esteban Sanchez at the piano. And then we'll move into the opening movement to Mozart's Symphony No. 40. We'll hear Sir Thomas Beecham conducting the Royal Philharmonic Orchestra.

0: That was the first movement to Mozart's Symphony No. 40. Before that, we heard Isaac Albéniz's Spanish Suite No. 1, Movement No. 5, Asturias. After a short break, music from Beethoven's Piano Concerto No. 5. I'll be right back after U.S. News, Sports, Business, and Weather.
1: 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Donald Trump has generated over $1 billion from cryptocurrency during his first year back in office. This income significantly surpasses his earnings from real estate and Trump-branded merchandise such as watches. The financial disclosure highlights the president's substantial involvement in the digital asset market. Around the country, people are being warned to check their computer systems after a surge in cyber attacks. Cybersecurity experts have reported a significant increase in attempts to breach government and corporate networks. Officials urge all organizations to update their security software immediately to prevent potential data loss and system shutdowns. A memory-focused exchange-traded fund continues to reach new highs, now sitting at 7,495.91. Investors are being advised to carefully consider their options when thinking about these financial products. The broader market is seeing a bullish charge, with technology and chipmaker stocks leading a rally that snapped a 5-day losing streak. Analysts believe the bull market remains high risk. Keep listening for a world news bulletin at the top of each hour.
2: A look at current U.S. temperatures. 72 in Boston, 81 in Chicago, and 58 for Denver. New York is 76, Los Angeles 63, and San Francisco 55. Seattle shows 53, and here in Texas, it's 80. Our next look at U.S. weather will be at the bottom of the next hour.
0: Welcome back to the Aria Pops Concert. I'm Wendy Barnett, here with you playing the most popular works by the most famous composers of all time, and I'll be here with you till the top of the 7 o'clock hour, U.S. Central Time, when David joins us with his Daily Delights. Do stay with us. Coming up, we'll have music from Eric Coates, Antonin Dvorak, The Carnival of the Animals, and much more. Right now, we'll start this half hour with a work that's almost 11 minutes long from Beethoven's Piano Concerto No. 5. We'll hear the third movement with Anthony Walker leading the Sinfonia Australis with Gerard Willems at the piano.
3: Aria, the world's best classical music, now being broadcast to the world.

That was the third movement to Beethoven's Piano Concerto No. 5 here on the Aria Pops Concert. For our next set of music, we'll begin with Eric Coates' By the Sleepy Lagoon, a waltz he composed in 1930, inspired not by a tropical setting, but an evening view from Selsey across the West Sussex coast. We'll hear Eric Coates conduct an unknown orchestra. Then we'll move into the third movement, to Antonín Dvořák's Eighth Symphony, with Bruno Walter leading the Philharmonic Symphony Orchestra of New York.

That was the third movement to Antonín Dvořák's Eighth Symphony. Before that, By the Sleepy Lagoon by Eric Coates. Coming up, we'll hear music from Charles Gounod, Carl Orff, Franz Liszt, and much more here on ARIA Radio. Let's now go to another selection before we hear world news and weather. Let's hear the first movement to the Spring Concerto from the Four Seasons by Antonio Vivaldi, with Renato Fasano conducting the Virtuosi di Roma.

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1: Dinosaurs were real unknowns until we ran across their bones. A has-been in a pit of tar, Diplodocus is now a star. Most people think of death and blight when skeletons are in their sight. Composers, though, when they see bones, are apt to think of xylophones.

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1: This is the ARIA Pops Concert. I'm Wendy Barnett, here with you playing the most popular works by the most famous composers of all time. Coming up this hour, music from Beethoven's Seventh, a selection from Swan Lake, and after a short break, the Overture to the Thieving Magpie. I'll be right back after this check of world news and weather.
2: Here are world news headlines. Iran and the United States have exchanged strikes in the Strait of Hormuz, heightening tensions over an already fragile agreement. The escalation paused United Nations efforts to evacuate ships from the vital waterway. Meanwhile, Gulf allies of President Donald Trump fear his Iran agreement is a disastrous turning point. The situation marks a significant crisis, with vessels anchored in the strait as seen from both Iran and Oman. A 3-year-old child was rescued and taken to hospital 6 days after a devastating earthquake in Venezuela. Video footage shows rescuers cheering as the child is pulled from the rubble in La Guaira State. The discovery offers a rare moment of hope, as at least 1,700 people are known to have been killed in the disaster. Rescue efforts continue as crews search for additional survivors trapped beneath collapsed buildings.
3: Here is a look at temperatures around the world. In London, the temperature is 72. Paris is 77. Berlin is 73. And Rome shows 91. In Asia, Beijing is 88. Singapore is 85. And Tokyo is 77. In Sydney, the temperature is 65.
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1: Welcome back to the ARIA Pops Concert. Thank you for joining me. We'll begin our hour with a work that's almost 9 minutes long by Giacomo Rossini, an Italian composer who composed 39 operas before largely withdrawing from the opera house while still in his 30s. We'll hear the Overture to the Thieving Magpie. It premiered in Milan in 1817. The plot concerns a servant girl wrongly condemned for stealing silverware, but the true culprit is eventually revealed to be a magpie. Here's Giacomo Rossini's The Thieving Magpie Overture with Guido Cantelli conducting the Philharmonia Orchestra.
5: This is ARIA, popular classical music, every day and everywhere.

The Overture to the Thieving Magpie by Giacomo Rossini, here on the Aria Pops Concert. Up next, music from Carmina Burana. Let's hear the second movement to Fortuna Imperatrix Mundi by Carl Orff, with Raphael Frubrich de Burgos leading the New Philharmonia Orchestra. We'll start with Eudex from Mors et Vita by Charles Gounod. Here's Richard Hickox leading the Richard Hickox Orchestra.

That was the second movement to Karl Orff's Carmina Burana. Before that, Iudex from Morsed Vita by Charles Gounod. Coming up in about 10 minutes, we'll have a check of news and weather as the Aria Pops concert continues. Now from Swan Lake, let's hear the mazurka from Act 3 by Tchaikovsky with Richard Boning leading the National Philharmonic Orchestra. And we'll start with Franz Liszt, Hungarian Rhapsody No. 15. Here's Jascha Spivakovsky.

0: That was the Mazurka from Swan Lake by Tchaikovsky. Before that, Hungarian Rhapsody No. 15 by Franz Liszt. After a short break, music from Beethoven's Seventh. I'll be right back after this check of U.S. news, sports, business, and weather.
1: Here's a U.S. news update, together with sports and business news. Donald Trump has made more than $1 billion from cryptocurrency in his first year back in the White House. This income far surpasses his earnings from real estate and Trump-branded merchandise such as watches. The news comes as the United States prepares to celebrate its 250th birthday. Around the country, people are being warned to check their computer systems after a surge in cyber attacks. Cybersecurity experts have reported a significant increase in attempts to breach government and corporate networks. Officials urge all organizations to update their security software immediately to prevent potential data loss and system shutdowns. The Roundhill Dram Exchange Traded Fund continues to hit new highs, reaching 7,295.91. Investors are being advised to consider key factors when thinking about exchange traded funds. Meanwhile, the Dow Jones Industrial Average sits at 55.48. Bulls have clocked in, with the NASDAQ rallying and tech and chip makers leading a bull charge, ending a five-day losing streak. Applied Materials and KLA Corporation saw significant gains, along with Palo Alto Networks. Keep listening for a world news bulletin at the top of each hour.
2: From coast to coast, temperatures vary widely. Boston is at 73, Chicago 81, and Denver 58. New York reports 76, Los Angeles 63, and San Francisco 55. Seattle is 53, while here in small-town Texas, it is 81. Our next look at U.S. weather will be at the bottom of the next hour.
0: Welcome back to the Aria Pops concert. We'll begin now with a longer selection while we play the most popular works by the most famous composers of all time. We'll start with a 12.5-minute work from Beethoven, the opening to his Symphony No. 7. Here's Paul Paré conducting the Detroit Symphony Orchestra.
3: Aria, popular classical music, making the world a better place, one song at a time.

That was the opening movement to Beethoven's Symphony No. 7 here on the Aria Pops Concert. Coming up, music from The Waltz King. And at the top of the hour, David Rowell joins us with his Daily Delights. Do stay with us here on Aria Radio. Now from Pietro Mascagni's Cavalleria Rusticana, let's hear the intermezzo with Carmen Dragon conducting the Hollywood Bowl Symphony Orchestra. We'll start with the third movement to Bach's Double Violin Concerto with Zubin Mehta leading the Israel Philharmonic Orchestra and solo violinist Isaac Stern and Gil Shaham.

Cavalleria Rusticana by Pietro Mascagni, and before that, the third movement to Bach's Double Violin Concerto. Thank you again for joining me today for the Aria Pops concert. I'm Wendy Barnett, and I'm so glad that you've taken some time out of your day to enjoy some beautiful music. I'll leave you today with Perpetual Motion by the Waltz King Johann Strauss II, with John Georgiadis conducting the London Symphony Orchestra, and then we'll move right into the first movement to Pictures at an Exhibition by Modest Mussorgsky, orchestrated by Maurice Ravel. We'll hear Ernest Ansermet leading the Orchestra of the Swiss Romande. I hope you have a wonderful rest of your day. Thank you for joining me.

0: Our programming on ARIA every day has four programs starting at midnight and again at midday, U.S. Central Time. First, there's our hour of the smoothest, gentlest, most pleasing and flowing classical music. Then from 1 till 4, host Robbie Rainey presents his musical tapestry show. After that, Wendy Barnett hosts the ARIA Classical Pops concert until 7, at which time David Rowell provides his daily delights up till 12, with more of the music you're sure to enjoy.
1: David Rowell here, and thank you, Wendy Barnett, for your lovely ARIA Pops concert these last 3 hours. I'm still trying to reconcile my astonishment at it already being the 1st of July. We're halfway through 2026. Is that something to be pleased or displeased about? Or maybe just something to observe and move on to world news and weather, and then our opening overture.
2: Here are world news headlines. U.S. and Iranian officials are holding indirect, low-level talks in Qatar, according to a source. The discussions come amid heightened tensions in the Strait of Hormuz, where vessels were seen anchored near Bandar Abbas, Iran, on June 30th. The talks aim to de-escalate the situation following recent exchanges of strikes between the two nations. Reports indicate the United States and Iran are seeking to manage the crisis, which has disrupted shipping and raised concerns about regional stability. A fire has broken out in a 10-story apartment building in the Linkeroever district of the Belgian city of Antwerp. Several people have been killed and injured in the blaze. Emergency services are currently at the scene. This incident occurred just 27 minutes ago.
3: Temperatures around the world show London at 74, Paris 78, Berlin 75, and Rome at 93. In Asia, Beijing is 79, Singapore 84, and Tokyo 77. Sydney reports 65.
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1: Our opening overture is to the play The Creatures of Prometheus, incidental music written by Ludwig van Beethoven. We're going to hear a 1958 recording featuring Pierre Monteur with the Boston Symphony Orchestra. And on this day in 1964, Pierre Monteur sadly passed away at the good age of 89. He first started regularly conducting in 1907. He was born in 1875, so that means 25 and 7, he would be about 32 when he started that. And then he started working with Sergei Diaghilev's Ballet Russe between 1911 and 1914. He conducted the world premiere of Stravinsky's The Rite of Spring. In other works, including another Stravinsky piece, Petrushka, and Ravel's Daphnis and Chloe Ballet, and Debussy's Azure. Quite an accomplished gentleman, moved to the US. And we'll talk more about him in 2 hours' time, and then some more in another 2 hours' time. Here he is with the Boston Symphony Orchestra in this 1958 recording of the overture to The Creatures of Prometheus by Beethoven.
0: ARIA. The world's best classical music, now being broadcast to the world.

Beethoven's Overture to the Creatures of Prometheus with the Boston Symphony Orchestra and their sometime conductor Pierre Monteux, who passed away on this day in 1964. Schubert now has Symphony No. 9, The Great. Here's the second movement, Christoph von Dohnányi with the Cleveland Orchestra.

and assorted soloists. And then The Waltz of the Doll from the Ballet Coppelia, music by Leo Delis, performed by Martin West and the San Francisco Ballet Orchestra.

0: The Waltz of the Doll from Act Two of Coppelia by Delibes. And before that, the Tuba Murum from the Requiem Mass of Mozart. Anna has some words, and then US News, Sports, Business, and Weather Updates.
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2: Here's a U.S. news update, together with sports and business news. President Donald Trump has earned more than $1 billion from cryptocurrency in his first year back in office. This income far surpasses his earnings from traditional sources like real estate and Trump-branded merchandise, such as watches. The figure highlights the growing financial influence of digital assets in the political landscape. Around the country, people are being warned to check their computer systems after a surge in cyber attacks. Cybersecurity experts have reported a significant increase in attempts to breach government and corporate networks. Officials urge all organizations to update their security software immediately to prevent potential data loss and system shutdowns. A memory-focused exchange-traded fund from Roundhill Investments continues to hit new highs, reaching $7,195.91. Investors are weighing what to consider when thinking about exchange-traded funds. The Dow Jones Industrial Average also saw gains. Meanwhile, bullish investors have pushed stocks past a five-day losing streak, with the Nasdaq rallying. Chipmakers like Applied Materials and KLA Corporation led the bull charge, with Applied Materials reaching an all-time high. Keep listening for a world news bulletin at the top of each hour.
3: A look at current temperatures across the country. Boston at 75, Chicago 82, Denver 58. New York shows 78, Los Angeles 63, San Francisco 55. Seattle is 53, and here in small-town Texas, it is 79. Our next look at U.S. weather will be at the bottom of the next hour.
0: David Rowell here, taking you back to the music with Victor Herbert's Irish Rhapsody, Eugene Normandy, and the Philadelphia Orchestra.
1: This is Aria, popular classical music, every day and everywhere.

Music by Victor Herbert, his Irish Rhapsody, Eugene Ormandy and the Philadelphia Orchestra. Haydn now, his Lark String Quartet, the number 53. We've got the Minuet, Caspar Salo Quartet performing, followed by the introduction to Richard Strauss's tone poem, Don Quixote, Arturo Toscanini and the NBC Symphony Orchestra, in a venerable 1938 recording.

was the introduction to Strauss's lovely tone poem Don Quixote, Arturo Toscanini with the NBC Symphony Orchestra in a 1938 recording. Before that, the Caspar de Salo Quartet gave us Haydn's String Quartet No. 53, the third movement. I think one piece to finish off this hour, the Swineherd's Dance, the fifth of the Hungarian Sketches by Béla Bartók, Marin Alsop, and the Bournemouth Symphony Orchestra.

0: 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David Rowell here. Welcome to the start of the 8 o'clock hour. We have world news and weather, and then a historic recording.
1: Here are world news headlines. U.S. and Iranian officials are holding indirect, low-level talks in Qatar, according to a source. The discussions come amid heightened tensions in the region, including recent strikes in the Strait of Hormuz. The talks aim to address ongoing disagreements and potential de-escalation measures between the two nations. A fire has broken out in a 10-story apartment building in the Linkeroever district of the Belgian city of Antwerp. Several people have been killed and injured in the blaze. Emergency services are currently at the scene. This incident occurred just 27 minutes ago.
2: A look at international temperatures. London is 76, Paris 78, Berlin 75, and Rome 94. In Asia, Beijing 82, Singapore 84, and Tokyo 76. Sydney reports 66.
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0: Our historic recording today dates to 1941 and features Ida Handel, H-A-E-D-E-L, who was born in, well, we're not quite sure, maybe 1928 or maybe 1923. Her Wikipedia entry politely says the exact year remains uncertain, but we do know she passed away on this day in 2020. She was a world-renowned Polish-British-Canadian violinist. A child prodigy, she had a musical career lasting more than 70 years. She won various competitions and went on to play with some of the greats of the world. She was long associated with the BBC Proms, that annual series of programs in the summer, and was with them for so long that she had 68 appearances there over the years. And I laughed when I read this. After performing the Sibelius Violin Concerto in Helsinki in 1949, she received a letter from Jean Sibelius. Sibelius wrote, "You played it masterfully in every respect. I congratulate myself that my concerto has found an interpreter of your rare standard. I praise indeed." That was a question, not a comment, because Sibelius was actually known for writing letters saying almost the exact same thing to anyone who would prominently perform any of his music. It was his way of encouraging people to play more of it. That's not to take away from her prowess, though. Here she is with the Australian pianist Noel Newton Wood performing from Espana by Isaac Albéniz, the third piece, Malaguena, with Fritz Kreisler having arranged this for violin and piano accompaniment.
4: ARIA, popular classical music, making the world a better place, one song at a time.

Malaguena from the España pieces by Isaac Albéniz. We heard Noel Mutenwood accompanying on the piano with Ida Handel, who passed away on this day in, he says, quickly searching for his notes, 2020. It was a 1941 recording. Brahms now his double concerto for violin and cello and orchestra, the third movement. Hermann Schürchen with the Vienna State Opera Orchestra, on the violin, Jean Fournier, and on the cello, the great Antonio Yanagro.

was the third movement of Brahms' double concerto for violin, cello and orchestra. Antonio Yanagro, the cellist, Jean Fournier, the violinist, the Vienna State Opera Orchestra with Hermann Scherchen leading. Here's a rollicking, great, good bit of music. It's the Anvil Chorus from Verdi's opera Il Trovatore, Silvio Valvisso with the Staatskapelle Dresden, and the chorus of the Dresden State Opera. After that, we go to Grieg and a little piece for piano, Gratitude, Balas Szokalé on the piano.

music by Edvard Grieg called Gratitude. Bella Sokolay on the piano. Before that, we had the wonderful Anvil Chorus from the opera Il Trovatore by Giuseppe Verdi. One more piece to take us to the bottom of this hour. It's a waltz by Jacques Offenbach, Souvenir of Aix-les-Bains, a spa town in eastern France. Eric Kunzel with the Cincinnati Pops Orchestra.

0: A Souvenir of Aix-les-Bains, a waltz by Jacques Offenbach, Eric Kunzorn, the Cincinnati Pops Orchestra, taking us down to U.S. news, sports, business, and weather updates.
1: Here's a U.S. news update, together with sports and business news. President Donald Trump has earned more than $1 billion from cryptocurrency in his first year back in office. This income far surpasses his earnings from traditional sources like real estate and Trump-branded merchandise, such as watches. The figure highlights the growing financial influence of digital assets in the political landscape. Around the country, people are being warned to check their computer systems after a surge in cyber attacks. Cybersecurity experts have reported a significant increase in attempts to breach government and corporate networks. Officials urge all organizations to update their security software immediately to prevent potential data loss and system shutdowns. The national debt has surpassed $39 trillion. With taxpayers now responsible for a record amount as of June 30th. This milestone comes as the Bureau of

0: Saber Statistics works to fix data release failures, though a watchdog reports more safeguards are needed. Meanwhile, Ford has recalled over 700,000 SUVs and pickup trucks due to a transmission defect that could cause vehicles to roll away. Keep listening for a world news bulletin at the top of each hour.
1: A look at temperatures across the country. Boston at 77, Chicago 84, Denver 62. New York reports 81, Los Angeles 64, San Francisco 55. Seattle sits at 53, and here in small town Texas, it is 82. Our next look at U.S. weather will be at the bottom of the next hour.
2: David Rell here, taking you back to the music with Tchaikovsky's Serenade for Strings. We'll hear the opening movement, a piece in the form of a small sonata, Pezzo in forma di sonatina. Yuri Semenov with the Royal Philharmonic.
3: Aria, the world's best classical music, now being broadcast to the world.

That was the first movement of Tchaikovsky's Serenade for Strings, Yuri Simonov with the Royal Philharmonic. Here's a piece of music by Fritz Kreisler, Love's Joy, one of a pair of pieces. He had Love's Joy and Love's Sorrow. We'll hear Love's Joy today because I'm feeling positive on this, the first day of July. Orchestrated by Sergei Rachmaninoff, performed by the London Promenade Orchestra with Erich Hammerstein conducting, and then the Allegro from the First Water Music Suite of Handel, Ton Koopman, with the Amsterdam Baroque Orchestra.

That was the 10th movement from the first Water Music Suite of George Frideric Handel. There's quite a lot of music in the Water Music, but even so, the king at the time, King George the something, I forget which one, maybe second, no, the first, King George the First, he liked it so much that he made the barge go up and down the Thames playing the music twice, rather than just once. Before that, we had Liebs Freud, Love's Joy, music of Fritz Kreisler, orchestrated by Sergei Rachmaninoff, performed by Eric Hammerstein and the London Promenade Orchestra. Maybe three pieces to finish off this hour, the Persian March of Johann Strauss Jr., Riccardo Muti and the Vienna Philharmonic, then Johann Albrechtsberger's Concerto in B-flat major for alto trombone. We'll hear the third movement, Richard Tognetti in the Australian Chamber Orchestra and Christian Lindberg on the alto trombone. If time allows, we'll hear the March 17 come Sunday from the English Folk Song Suite of Ralph Vaughan Williams.

0: Our programming on ARIA every day has four programs starting at midnight and again at midday, U.S. Central Time. First, there's our hour of the smoothest, gentlest, most pleasing and flowing classical music. Then from 1 till 4, host Robbie Rainey presents his musical tapestry show. After that, Wendy Barnett hosts the ARIA Classical Pops concert until 7, at which time David Rowell provides his daily delights up till 12, with more of the music you're sure to enjoy.
1: David Rowell here. Welcome to the start of the third hour of my Wednesday show on this, the very first day of July. Halfway through the year, world news and weather, and then a look at today in musical history.
2: Here are world news headlines. U.S. and Iranian officials are holding indirect, low-level talks in Qatar, according to a source. The discussions come amid heightened tensions in the region, including recent strikes in the Strait of Hormuz. The talks aim to address ongoing disagreements and potential de-escalation measures between the two nations. A fire has broken out in a 10-story apartment building in the Linkeroever district of the Belgian city of Antwerp. Several people have been killed and injured in the blaze. Emergency services are currently at the scene. This incident occurred just 27 minutes ago.
3: A look at international temperatures. London is 77, Paris is 80, Berlin is 77, and Rome is 91. In Asia, Beijing is 80, Singapore is 84, and Tokyo is 75. Sydney in Australia is 66.
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1: On this day in musical history, a sad day in 1964, Pierre Benjamin Monteur, born in April of 1875, passed away on this day in 1964, making him 89 years old. We spoke a bit about him 2 hours ago. From 1917, Pierre Monteur was the principal conductor of the French repertoire at the Metropolitan Opera in New York. At that time, they traditionally had conductors from each of the countries that the operas were written in, conducting the operas. He also conducted the Boston Symphony Orchestra from 1919 to 24, the Amsterdam Concertgebouw Orchestra 24 to 34, the Paris Symphony Orchestra 29 to 38, and the San Francisco Symphony Orchestra for 16 years, from 1936 to 1952. He was clearly one of life's optimists, because in 1961, at the age of 86, he accepted the chief conductorship of the London Symphony Orchestra, a post which he held until his death 3 years later. One of the interesting things about Monteur is that although, yes, he would certainly perform French music as people expected of him, he primarily liked German music. Nothing wrong with that, with his favourite German composer being Johannes Brahms. We're going to hear him here performing with the Philadelphia Orchestra in a 1960 recording. It's a recording of a live radio broadcast, and they are giving us the tragic overture of Brahms.
0: This is ARIA, popular classical music, every day and everywhere.

You just heard Pierre Monteur conducting the Philadelphia Orchestra in a 1960 recording of Brahms' Tragic Overture, Monteur having passed away on this day in 1964 at the age of 89. We'll hear more of his work in 2 hours' time. Now we go to the Moises Quartet and Mozart's Dissonant String Quartet No. 19, the Minuet, followed by a little piece by Edward Elgar called Mina. Haydn Wood is leading an unknown orchestra in a 1935 recording.

piece of music by Edward Elgar. Before that, the minuet from Mozart's String Quartet number 19. Next, doesn't really matter what the music is, the important thing about this is that Kathleen Ferrier, that wonderful lady contralto singer, is singing in it. And I'll tell you what the music is as well. It's the fourth movement of the Second Symphony of Mahler with Otto Klemperer and the Concertgebouw Orchestra in this 1951 recording.

0: That was the amazing voice of Kathleen Ferrier with Otto Klemperer and the Concertgebouw Orchestra giving us the fourth movement of Mahler's Symphony No. 2. U.S. News, sports, business and weather updates now.
1: Here's a U.S. news update, together with sports and business news. President Donald Trump has made more than $1 billion from cryptocurrency in his first year back in office. This income far surpasses his earnings from real estate and Trump-branded merchandise like watches. The news comes as the United States Supreme Court has delivered both victories and defeats to the president, including upholding birthright citizenship in a major blow to his immigration agenda, while also expanding his power to remove regulators. Around the country, people are being warned to check their computer systems after a surge in cyber attacks. Cybersecurity experts have reported a significant increase in attempts to breach government and corporate networks. Officials urge all organizations to update their security software immediately to prevent potential data loss and system shutdowns. The national debt has surpassed $39 trillion, with taxpayers now responsible for a record amount as of June 30th. This milestone comes as the Bureau of Labor Statistics works to fix data release failures, though a watchdog reports more safeguards are needed. Meanwhile, Ford has recalled over 700,000 SUVs and pickup trucks due to a transmission defect that could

0: cause vehicles to roll away. Keep listening for a World News Bulletin at the top of each hour.
1: Here's a look at current temperatures across the country. Boston is at 82, Chicago 87, and Denver 67. New York reports 84, while Los Angeles is 64 and San Francisco 56. Seattle is at 54, and here in small town Texas, it is 86. Our next look at U.S. weather will be at the bottom of the next hour.
2: David Rowell here, taking you back to the music at the halfway point of my show on this, the halfway day of the year. We've got music by Franz Liszt's Fantasia and Fugue on the theme B-A-C-H, originally written for piano, but this sounds very much like an organ. Peter Herford at the keyboard.
3: Aria, popular classical music, making the world a better place, one song at a time.

A Fantasia and Fugue on a theme, BACH by Franz Liszt. Peter Herford on the organ. Albert Kotobi now will hear the Phantom Melody, Eric Rogers with the Royal Philharmonic Orchestra and Chorus, and then the third movement of Haydn's Symphony No. 92, Sergio Celibidache and the Munich Philharmonic.

sometimes called the Oxford Symphony. Guess where he wrote it? That was the 92nd Symphony of Haydn, the third movement. Before that, the Phantom Melody, music of Albert Ketelby. Charles Williams now, both as composer and conductor of the grandly named Charles Williams Orchestra, and his piece Devil's Gallop. And then we might squeeze in the Furion from the Bastard Bride Opera by Bedřich Smetana, George Sell and the Cleveland Orchestra.

0: 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David Rao here. Welcome to the start of the fourth hour of my Wednesday show, World News and Weather, and then a recent release.
1: Here are world news headlines. A fire in a Belgian apartment block has left at least 5 people dead and many others injured. The blaze broke out in the building, prompting a large emergency response. Details on the cause of the fire and the number of injured are still emerging as rescue operations continue. A fire has broken out in a 10-story apartment building in the Linkeroever district of the Belgian city of Antwerp. Several people have been killed and injured in the blaze. Emergency services are currently at the scene. This incident occurred just 27 minutes ago.
2: A look at international temperatures. London is 78. Paris is 78. Berlin is 77. Rome is 91. In Asia, Beijing is 79. Singapore is 84. Tokyo is 75. Down under, Sydney is 66.
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0: Our recent release dates to 2000. It's the Orpheus Chamber Orchestra, and they're giving us a couple of orchestral versions of two piano pieces composed by Erich Satie, who, would you believe it, by some incredible musical coincidence, passed away this day 101 years ago, 1925. He wrote all these slightly otherworldly, strange pieces of music with equally strange names, like Dreamy Fish. That's not too strange. How about Music in the Shape of a Pear? Or what we're going to hear, a pair of gymnopédies. What's a gymnopédie? No one knows. It's a name created by Satie. But the music, while a bit dreamy and strange and otherworldly, I also find very pleasant. And I find these orchestral versions surprisingly well done. Sometimes orchestral versions of piano music doesn't work so well. Sometimes it does. Like, for example, I heard shortly before the beginning of my show on our ARIA Pops concert a reminder of brilliantly orchestrated piano music when we heard part of Ravel's orchestration of Modest Mussorgsky's piano piece, Pictures at an Exhibition, perhaps the best orchestration of a piano piece I've ever come across. Here, though, the Orpheus Chamber Orchestra with the Gymnopédies numbers 1 and 3 of Erich Satie, who was born in 1866 and passed away on this day in 1925.
4: ARIA, the world's best classical music, now being broadcast to the world.

Slightly strange music, isn't it? But it lent itself well to an orchestral treatment. The Orpheus Chamber Orchestra giving us Satie's Gymnopédies numbers 1 and 3. Now here's an orchestral treatment that was written that way right from the start. The fourth movement of Beethoven's Symphony number 5. Carl Schurek with the orchestra of the Paris Conservatory Concert Society in this 1957 recording.

Wow, that's just such powerful music and so confidently written as well. There's no hesitation in Beethoven there at all. Just a fluid, flowing movement. The fourth and final movement of his wonderful Symphony No. 5. Carl Schurek with the orchestra of the Paris Conservatory Concert Society. Johann Strauss III now, who wasn't actually the son of Johann Strauss II, wasn't the grandson of Johann Strauss I, but hey, when you're somewhere in the family tree, and when you have name value like Johann Strauss does, you make the best of it, don't you? Here is his Coronation Waltz, John Georgiadis with the London Symphony Orchestra. Then John Philip Sousa will hear the prelude to his operetta El Capitan, Erich Kunzel with the Cincinnati Pops Orchestra.

0: The prelude to El Capitan, music by John Philip Sousa, the March King. And marching music was never very far from that prelude, was it? Eric Kunzel with the Cincinnati Pops Orchestra. And before that, and I never actually said John Johann Strauss III's relation to Johann Strauss II, not son, I think it might have been nephew, who heard his coronation waltz. Which brings us down to the bottom of the hour. You know what's there. U.S. News, sports, business, and weather updates.
1: Here's a U.S. news update, together with sports and business news. The city council has announced the cancellation of the annual summer parade, originally scheduled for Friday, July 31st, due to safety concerns following recent structural assessments of the Main Street Bridge. Local officials stated the parade would be rescheduled for a later date once a full engineering report is completed. Residents are encouraged to check the council website for updates. Around the country, people are being warned to check their computer systems after a surge in cyber attacks. Cybersecurity experts have reported a significant increase in attempts to breach government and corporate networks. Officials urge all organizations to update their security software immediately to prevent potential data loss and system shutdowns. The private sector added 98,000 jobs last month, falling below expectations according to the latest ADP report. This data comes as markets focus on economic indicators amid ongoing global uncertainties. The Federal Reserve continues to weigh policy decisions, with analysts closely monitoring employment figures for signs of economic strength or weakness. The softer-than-expected job growth has sparked discussions about the pace of interest rate adjustments. Keep listening for a World News Bulletin at the top of each hour.
2: Here is a look at current temperatures across the country. Boston at 87, Chicago 89, and Denver 74. New York reports 87, Los Angeles 65, and San Francisco 57. Seattle shows 55, and here in small town Texas, it is 87. Our next look at U.S.

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1: David Rowell here, taking you back to the music again with the first movement of Dvorak's Penultimate Symphony, which is a fancy way of saying his eighth symphony. He wrote 9 in total. Artur Rudzinski with the NBC Symphony Orchestra in this 1938 recording.
2: This is Aria, popular classical music, every day and everywhere.

The opening movement of Dvorak's Eighth Symphony, Ada Rodzinski and the NBC Symphony Orchestra in a 1938 recording. I was thinking some more about the two piano pieces that we performed at, we didn't perform, we played at the beginning of the hour, of Erik Satie, that were orchestral versions of the original piano pieces, Satie having passed away on this day in 1925, and I thought, yeah, probably we really should hear an original piece of his piano music too. So here's Daniel Varsano coming to the rescue with the first of his Nocciones, followed by the Grand March from Tannhauser, music by Richard Wagner, Adrian Bolt, and the London Philharmonic.

The Grand March from Tannhäuser, music of Richard Wagner, performed by Adrian Bolt and the London Philharmonic, and before that, piano music by Eric Satie, who passed away on this day in 1925, the first of his Nocciones, Daniel Varsano, the pianist. Two more pieces, I think, to finish off this hour, the Magnificat, the first part of Bach's BWV 243 Magnificat in D major, Helmut Rilling with the Bach Collegium of Stuttgart, and the Stuttgart Geichinger Kantorei Chorus Choir. And one final piece for the hour, the Mother Gigoin piece from Act Two, the character dances in Nutcracker, Andre Previn, with the Royal Philharmonic.

0: Our programming on ARIA every day has four programs starting at midnight and again at midday, U.S. Central Time. First, there's our hour of the smoothest, gentlest, most pleasing and flowing classical music. Then from 1 till 4, host Robbie Rainey presents his musical tapestry show. After that, Wendy Barnett hosts the ARIA Classical Pops concert until 7, at which time David Rowell provides his daily delights up till 12, with more of the music you're sure to enjoy.
1: David Rowell here. Welcome to the start of the final hour of my Wednesday show, World News and Weather. Then, as we always do at the start of this hour, a waltz.
2: Here are world news headlines. A fire in a Belgian apartment block has left at least 5 people dead and many others injured. The blaze broke out in the building, prompting a large emergency response. Details on the cause of the fire and the number of injured are still emerging as rescue operations continue. More than 1 million people filled the streets of Mexico City on Tuesday to celebrate the national football team's victory over Ecuador. The spontaneous gatherings marked the country's progression in the World Cup tournament. Authorities had deployed additional security personnel to manage the large crowds, though celebrations remained largely peaceful. The win has ignited a wave of national pride across Mexico ahead of the next round of matches.
3: London is at 79. Paris and Berlin both report 77, while Rome reaches 89. In Asia, Beijing is 79. Singapore sits at 84, and Tokyo is at 74. Sydney, Australia, records a cooler 66.
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1: Our opening waltz for the last hour of my show today is the Act One waltz from Swan Lake by Tchaikovsky. It sort of starts things off right after the overture with the full corps de ballet coming out on stage in their tutus. The first thing I always do is count them. Yeah, there are 16. If there are 16, that's a good number. If there are only 12, someone's economizing. If there are 18, that's two more, but you don't have quite the same symmetry. If there are 24, then bravo, you've got a big production. I think I could be quite wrong, but I think I might have seen 32 one stage as well. Or maybe that was the 24 corps de ballet and the 8 soloists all coming on stage at the same time. But if you're like me, the more the merrier. Our performance of the opening waltz from Swan Lake is given to us by the London Symphony Orchestra with Pierre Monteur, who, as you may remember if you were listening 2 hours ago and 4 hours ago, passed away on this day in 1964 at the age of 89. Just one more comment about him for this hour. Although he's been dead for 62 years, his legacy lives on. He was well known as a teacher, starting from back in 1932, when he began a conducting class in Paris, which developed into a summer school. And then after he moved to the US in 1942 and became a US citizen, he founded a school for conductors and orchestral musicians in Hancock, Maine. No, I don't know where Hancock, Maine is. But here's the thing. Among his students were such names that you may recognize as Lauren Marzell, Igor Markovich, Neville Mariner, Seiji Ozawa, Andre Previn, and David Zinman. Outstanding list of students. So thank you, Pierre Monteur, for passing the torch forward to another generation of great conductors.
5: ARIA, popular classical music, making the world a better place, one song at a time.

I Love Me Some Swan Lake. That was the waltz that opens Act One. Pierre Monteux, who passed away on this day in 1964, with the London Symphony Orchestra. Mozart now, his Piano Concerto No. 12. He wrote 27 in total, the opening movement. Herbert Menges with the Philharmonia Orchestra and Moira Limpany on the piano.

That was the first movement of Mozart's Piano Concerto No. 12, Moira Limpany, the pianist, the Philharmonia Orchestra, conducted by Herbert Menges. We'll go now to Haydn Wood and his sketch of a dandy, Adrian Leeper with an unnamed orchestra, and then Eva Pogorelich gives us a keyboard sonata by Domenico Scarlatti. This one has a name, La Caccia.

The La Caccia keyboard sonata of Domenico Scarlatti, Kirkpatrick 159. If you wondered, Eva Pogorelich on the piano. And before that, Adrian Leeper in an unknown, unnamed orchestra, Haydn Wood's Sketch of a Dandy. One more piece to take us to the bottom of the final hour, the Coronation March from the opera

0: was the coronation march from Le Prophet, opera by Maya Beer. Here's Anna with some words, and then US news, sports, business, and weather updates.
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2: Here's a U.S. news update, together with sports and business news. The City Council has announced the cancellation of the annual summer parade, originally scheduled for Friday, July 31st, due to safety concerns following recent structural assessments of the Main Street Bridge. Local officials stated the parade would be rescheduled for a later date once a full engineering report is completed. Residents are encouraged to check the council website for updates. Around the country, people are being warned to check their computer systems after a surge in cyber attacks. Cybersecurity experts have reported a significant increase in attempts to breach government and corporate networks. Officials urge all organizations to update their security software immediately to prevent potential data loss and system shutdowns. A new employment report shows the private sector added 98,000 jobs in the month of June. This figure came in below what economists had been expecting, according to data from Automatic Data Processing. The report suggests a cooling in the labor market during the middle of the year. This jobs data arrives as Wall Street continues to monitor the Federal Reserve's next moves on interest rates. Keep listening for a World News Bulletin at the top of each hour.
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0: Boston is at 90, Chicago 91, and Denver 77. New York reaches 92, while Los Angeles is 67 and San Francisco 60. Seattle reports 56, and here in Texas it is 89. Our next look at U.S. weather will be at the bottom of the next hour.
1: David Rowell here. Welcome back for the final 27 minutes of my Wednesday show, starting with the opening movement of Sergei Rachmaninoff's big piano concerto number 2, the best known of the four he wrote. Colin Davis with the New Symphony Orchestra of London and Peter Caton on the piano.
2: Aria, the world's best classical music, now being broadcast to the world.

That's an amazing piano concerto, all three movements of it. Rachmaninoff being a celebrated pianist as well as a good composer. We heard Peter Caton on the piano, the New Symphony Orchestra of London, with Colin Davis giving us Rachmaninoff's Piano Concerto No. 2, its first movement. Bizet now, the farandole that concludes his second Lalsian suite, Thomas Beecham and the Royal Philharmonic, and then we'll hear one of Grieg's symphonic dances, just marked, Allegro Moderato e Marcato, Eduardo Mata with the Dallas Symphony Orchestra.

That was one of Grieg's symphonic dances, and before that, the farandole that concludes the second Lalsien suite of Georges Bizet, Thomas Beecham, and the Royal Philharmonic. We have time for two more pieces, and then we'll call it a day, at least for me, the Champagne Polka of Johann Strauss Jr., Billy Boskovsky with the Vienna Philharmonic, and then Debussy's Preludes Book 1, the last of the 12 preludes, called Minstrels, ABM, Arturo Benedetti, Michelangeli on the piano, not anti-ballistic missile. And on that note, it's time for me, David Rowell, to thank you for sharing some of your day with me and my music. Hope you enjoyed most of it. Indeed, I'd be delighted if you enjoyed it all. And if there's something you didn't like, or for that matter, think positively if there's something you did like. Drop me a note. Let me know what you like, what you don't like. It's all about you, not about me. You can write to me at any time. I usually reply, david@aria.radio.

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Wanting something gentle to calm down with? 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

Our hour of the smoothest, easiest music is almost over. But don't go away. Robbie is waiting to continue your musical enjoyment at the top of the hour.

0: Welcome to the encore repeat of Robbie's show, The Musical Tapestry. This show is presented every day from 1 until 4 a.m. U.S. Central Time, and then repeated from 1 until 4 p.m.
1: Welcome to this hour of The Musical Tapestry. My name is Robbie Rainey. Thanks so much for sharing some time with me today. Music of Eric Wolfgang Korngold, Manuel de Falla, Franz Schubert, Percy Grainger, and others are coming up. I do hope you'll stay tuned. First up, we've got world news and weather.
2: Here are world news headlines. Qatari leaders are meeting with senior United States and Iranian officials in an effort to advance nuclear talks. The diplomatic push comes amid heightened tensions in the Strait of Hormuz, where vessels remain anchored near the Iranian coast. The discussions aim to find a path toward lasting peace and to de-escalate recent exchanges of strikes between Iran and the United States. A tragic day of violence unfolded in Dublin as a man was found guilty of the attempted murder of three children. The defendant, Riyad Bushakar, denied attempting to murder three children and assaulting four other people on the 23rd of November, 2023. The attack sent shockwaves through the community, and the verdict brings a measure of closure to the victims and their families as they continue to recover from the harrowing incident.
3: Here is a look at international temperatures. In London, the temperature is 79, Paris is 76, Berlin is 69, and Rome shows 86. In Asia, Beijing is 76, Singapore is 84, and Tokyo is 73. Down under, Sydney is 59.
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1: Welcome and rabbit rabbit. This is The Musical Tapestry on Wednesday, July 1st. I'm Robbie Rainey. We begin with Edvard Grieg's Symphonic Dance in A Minor, Opus 64, Number 4, with Neville Marriner leading the Academy of St. Martin in the Fields.

The Academy of St. Martin in the Fields, led there by Neville Marriner. We heard the Symphonic Dance in A Minor, Opus 64, No. 4, by Edvard Grieg. This is the Musical Tapestry on ARIA Radio. Thanks so much for the pleasure of your company. The Prelude and a Mazurka from Coppelia by Leo Delibes is coming up in 6 minutes' time. We'll hear the Orchestra of the Swiss Romande, led by Richard Bonning. But first, the finale from Korngold's Violin Concerto, with Yasha Heifetz leading the New York, joining the New York Philharmonic, led by Ephraim Kurtz.

The Orchestra of the Swiss Romande, led by Richard Bonning. We heard the Prelude and Mazurka from Coppelia by Leo Delibes. And before that, music by Eric Wolfgang Korngold, the third movement from his violin concerto, with violinist Yasha Heifetz joining the New York Philharmonic, led by Ephraim Kurtz. That was a 1947 recording. This is the Musical Tapestry right here on ARIA Radio. A movement from The Three-Cornered Hat by Manuel de Falla is up right now. It's titled The Grapes. We'll hear Andre Previn leading the Pittsburgh Symphony Orchestra.

0: That was The Grapes from The Three-Cornered Hat, which is a ballet by Manuel de Falla. We heard the Pittsburgh Symphony Orchestra led by Andre Previn. You're listening to the Musical Tapestry right here on ARIA Radio.
1: Here's a U.S. news update, together with sports and business news. President Donald Trump earned more than $1 billion from cryptocurrency in his first year back in office. This income far surpasses his earnings from real estate and Trump-branded merchandise such as watches. The financial details were revealed in his mandatory 2025 financial report. Around the country, people are being warned to check their computer systems after a surge in cyber attacks. Cybersecurity experts have reported a significant increase in attempts to breach government and corporate networks. Officials urge all organizations to update their security software immediately to prevent potential data loss and system shutdowns. A new employment report shows the private sector added 98,000 jobs in the month of June. This figure came in below what economists had been expecting, according to data from Automatic Data Processing. The report suggests a cooling in the labor market during the middle of the year. This jobs data arrives as Wall Street continues to monitor the Federal Reserve's next moves on interest rates. Keep listening for a world news bulletin at the top of each hour.
2: Across the country, temperatures are soaring. Boston, Chicago, and New York all hit 94. Denver is at 84, while Los Angeles sees 69 and San Francisco a cool 64. Seattle is at 60, and it is 89 here in small town Texas. Our next look at U.S. weather will be at the bottom of the next hour.
0: Welcome back to the Musical Tapestry right here on ARIA Radio. It's Wednesday, the 1st of July, and we've got music of Schubert up right now. This is the fourth movement from his great C major symphony number 9. Pierre Monteux leads the Philadelphia Orchestra.

That was the fourth movement from the Symphony No. 9 in C major by Franz Schubert. The Philadelphia Orchestra was led by Pierre Monteux. This is the Musical Tapestry right here on ARIA Radio. The overture to the Abduction from the Seraglio by Mozart is coming up in about 6.5 minutes, with Hans Funk leading Staatskapelle Dresden. But first, the Rondo Capriccioso Opus 14 by Felix Mendelssohn is performed by Murray Pariah.

Hans Funk leading Staatskapelle Dresden in the overture to the Abduction from the Seraglio by Wolfgang Amadeus Mozart. And before that was the Rondo Capriccioso, Opus 14 by Felix Mendelssohn, performed by Murray Pariah. This is the Musical Tapestry right here on ARIA Radio. Let's close the hour with The Children's March by Percy Grainger. The Eastman Rochester Pops Orchestra is led here by Frederick Fennell.

0: Welcome to the encore repeat of Robbie's show, The Musical Tapestry. His show is presented every day from 1 until 4 a.m. U.S. Central Time, and then repeated from 1 until 4 p.m.
1: Welcome to this hour of The Musical Tapestry right here on ARIA Radio. My name is Robbie Rainey. Thanks so much for the pleasure of your company. In this hour, we've got music by Ludwig van Beethoven, Camille Saint-Saëns, César Franck, Ray Fun of Williams, and others. I do hope you'll stay tuned. First up, we've got world news and weather.
2: Here are world news headlines. Qatari leaders are meeting with senior United States and Iranian officials in an effort to advance nuclear talks. The diplomatic push comes amid heightened tensions in the Strait of Hormuz, where vessels remain anchored near the Iranian coast. The discussions aim to find a path toward lasting peace and to de-escalate recent exchanges of strikes between Iran and the United States. A tragic day of violence unfolded in Dublin as a man was found guilty of the attempted murder of three children. The defendant, Riyad Bushakar, denied attempting to murder three children and assaulting four other people on the 23rd of November, 2023. The attack sent shockwaves through the community, and the verdict brings a measure of closure to the victims and their families as they continue to recover from the harrowing incident.
3: Here is a look at temperatures around the world. London is at 77, Paris 74, Berlin 68, and Rome 83. In Asia, Beijing is 76, Singapore 84, and Tokyo 71. Down under, Sydney reports 58.
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1: Welcome to this hour of the Musical Tapestry. It's Wednesday, July 1st. Rabbit, rabbit. We begin with music by George Frideric Handel from Messiah. This is He Was Despised and Rejected of Men. James Bauman is the soloist with the Academy of St. Martin in the Fields, led by David Wilcox.

From part two of Handel's Messiah, that was "He was despised and rejected of men." Handel's setting, part of Handel's setting of Isaiah 53. David Wilcox led the Academy of St. Martin in the Fields. David Bauman was the soloist. You're tuned in to the Musical Tapestry right here on ARIA Radio. We'll hear the finale from Antonín Dvořák's Czech Suite coming up in about 7.5 minutes. Antal Duranty leads the Detroit Symphony Orchestra. But first, the New York Philharmonic and Herbert von Karajan perform the opening movement from the Symphony No. 1 in C Major, Opus 21, by Ludwig van Beethoven.

Antal Doraty led the Detroit Symphony Orchestra. That was The Furient, the finale from the Czech Suite by Dvorak. And before that, we heard the opening movement from the Symphony No. 1 in C Major, Opus 21, by Ludwig van Beethoven. Herbert von Karajan led the New York Philharmonic. You are tuned in to the Musical Tapestry right here on ARIA Radio. We've got music right now by Camille Saint-Saëns. This is the second movement from his Piano Concerto No. 2 with Philippe Entremont and the Gothenburg Symphony Orchestra, led by Yasha Horenstein.

0: Philippe Entremont was the pianist. Yasha Horenstein led the Gothenburg Symphony Orchestra. That was the second movement from the Piano Concerto No. 2 by Camille Saint-Saëns. You're listening to the Musical Tapestry right here on ARIA Radio.
1: Here's a U.S. news update, together with sports and business news. President Donald Trump earned more than $1 billion from cryptocurrency in his first year back in office. This income far surpasses his earnings from real estate and Trump-branded merchandise such as watches. The financial details were revealed in his mandatory 2025 financial report. Around the country, people are being warned to check their computer systems after a surge in cyber attacks. Cybersecurity experts have reported a significant increase in attempts to breach government and corporate networks. Officials urge all organizations to update their security software immediately to prevent potential data loss and system shutdowns. A new employment report shows the private sector added 98,000 jobs in the month of June. This figure came in below what economists had been expecting,

0: According to data from Automatic Data Processing, the report suggests a cooling in the labor market during the middle of the year. This jobs data arrives as Wall Street continues to monitor the Federal Reserve's next moves on interest rates. Keep listening for a world news bulletin at the top of each hour.
1: A look at current temperatures across the country. Boston is at 96, Chicago 95, and Denver 86. New York reports 94, while Los Angeles is cooler at 69, and San Francisco at 65. Seattle sits at 62, and here in small-town Texas, it is 90. Our next look at U.S. weather will be at the bottom of the next hour.
2: Welcome back to the Musical Tapestry right here on ARIA Radio. It's Wednesday, July 1st. We've got music of César Franck right now, the third movement from his symphony in D minor, with Willem Mengelberg leading the Concertgebouw Orchestra.

Willem Mengelberg led the Concertgebouw Orchestra. We heard the third movement from the Symphony in D minor by César Franck. You're tuned in to the Musical Tapestry right here on ARIA Radio. Thanks so much for sharing some of your Wednesday with me. We've got the Rhapsody in E-flat major, Opus 119, number 4 by Johannes Brahms, up in 3.5 minutes. Stephen Kovacevic is the pianist. But first, the Elizabethan Serenade by Ronald Bing. We'll hear the Slovak Radio Symphony Orchestra of Bratislava with Ernest Tomlinson conducting.

Stephen Kovacevic was the pianist. We heard the Rhapsody in E-flat major, Opus 119, No. 4, by Johannes Brahms. And before that, the Elizabethan Serenade by Ronald Bing with the Slovak Radio Symphony Orchestra of Bratislava, led by Ernest Tomlinson. This is the Musical Tapestry right here on ARIA Radio. Coming up in about 4.5 minutes, we'll hear the third movement from Bach's Brandenburg Concerto No. 4. Fritz Reiner conducted the RCA Victor Symphony Orchestra. But first, the entr'acte from The Wasps by Rayfon Williams with Adrian Bolt and the London Philharmonic.

0: Welcome to the encore repeat of Robbie's show, The Musical Tapestry. This show is presented every day from 1 until 4 a.m. U.S. Central Time, and then repeated from 1 until 4 e.m.
1: Welcome to this hour of The Musical Tapestry. I'm Robbie Rainey. Music of Morten Lauridsen, George Gershwin, Wolfgang Amadeus Mozart, and John Philip Sousa are still to come. I do hope you'll stay tuned. First up, we've got world news and weather.
2: Here are world news headlines. Qatari leaders are meeting with senior United States and Iranian officials in an effort to advance nuclear talks. The diplomatic push comes amid heightened tensions in the Strait of Hormuz, where vessels remain anchored near the Iranian coast. The discussions aim to find a path toward lasting peace and to de-escalate recent exchanges of strikes between Iran and the United States. A tragic day of violence unfolded in Dublin, as a man was found guilty of the attempted murder of three children. The defendant, Riyad Bushakar, denied attempting to murder three children and assaulting four other people on the 23rd of November, 2023. The attack sent shockwaves through the community, and the verdict brings a measure of closure to the victims and their families as they continue to recover from the harrowing incident.
3: A look at international temperatures. London is 74. Paris is 73. Berlin is 66. Rome is 82. In Asia, Beijing is 76. Singapore is 83. Tokyo is 69. Down under, Sydney is 57.
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1: Welcome to this hour of The Musical Tapestry. I'm Robbie Rainey. Thanks so much for the pleasure of your company. Music of Modest Mussorgsky is up right now, The Night on Bald Mountain, with Leopold Stokowski leading the London Symphony Orchestra.

The Night on Bald Mountain by Modest Mussorgsky, Leopold Stokowski conducting the London Symphony Orchestra, a 1967 recording there. This is the Musical Tapestry. I'm Robbie Rainey, and we've got the opening movement from the Mannheim Symphony No. 2 by Johann Stamitz coming up in about 6 minutes, with Donald Armstrong leading the New Zealand Chamber Orchestra. This is a very early classical symphony. But first, a 20th century choral work by Morten Lauritsen, his setting of the old text O Magnum Mysterium. It's a Christmas text, O Great Mystery. The Robert Shaw Chamber Singers give this performance.

Donald Armstrong led the New Zealand Chamber Orchestra. We heard the opening movement from the Mannheim Symphony No. 2 by Johann Stamitz. And before that, we heard Omanium Mysterium by Morten Lauritsen, with Robert Shaw leading his eponymous chamber singers. This is the Musical Tapestry right here on ARIA Radio. Some music by Ron Goodwin right now, the battle and finale from the Armada 400 Suite. Ron Goodwin himself leads the Bournemouth Symphony Orchestra.

0: Ron Goodwin led the Bournemouth Symphony Orchestra in the Battle and Finale from the Armada 400 Suite by Ron Goodwin. 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
1: Here's a U.S. news update, together with sports and business news. President Donald Trump earned more than $1 billion from cryptocurrency in his first year back in office. This income far surpasses his earnings from real estate and Trump-branded merchandise such as watches. The financial details were revealed in his mandatory 2025 financial report. Around the country, people are being warned to check their computer systems after a surge in cyber attacks. Cybersecurity experts have reported a significant increase in attempts to breach government and corporate networks. Officials urge all organizations to update their security software immediately to prevent potential data loss and system shutdowns. A new employment report shows the private sector added 98,000 jobs in the month of June. This figure came in below what economists had been expecting, according to data from Automatic Data Processing. The report suggests a cooling in the labor market during the middle of the year. This jobs data arrives as Wall Street continues to monitor the Federal Reserve's next moves on interest rates. Keep listening for a world news bulletin at the top of each hour.
2: A look at current temperatures across the country. Boston is at 97, Chicago reports 95, and Denver is at 88. New York is 93, Los Angeles 71, and San Francisco 66. Seattle is 64, while here in small town Texas, the temperature is 90. Our next look at U.S. weather will be at the bottom of the next hour.
0: Welcome back to the Musical Tapestry. I'm Robbie Rainey. Here is the opening movement from Mozart's Violin Concerto No. 3 in G major. David Oistrakh is the violinist with the Philharmonia Orchestra.

David Oistrakh and the Philharmonia Orchestra performing the first movement from Mozart's Violin Concerto No. 3 in G major. You're listening to the Musical Tapestry on this Wednesday. It's July 1st. Thanks for tuning in. The George Washington Bicentennial March by John Philip Sousa is coming up in about 7 minutes with Timothy W. Foley and the Great American Main Street Band. But first, Wotan's Farewell and Magic Fire Music from The Valkyrie by Richard Wagner. Klaus Tennstedt leads the Berlin Philharmonic.

Timothy W. Foley and the Great American Main Street Band performed the George Washington Bicentennial March by John Philip Sousa. And before that was Votan's Farewell and Magic Fire music from Die Walküre by Richard Wagner. Klaus Tennstedt led the Berlin Philharmonic. You're listening to the Musical Tapestry right here on ARIA Radio. Thanks so much for sharing some time with me. The prelude number 2 in C-sharp minor by George Gershwin is coming up in about 4 minutes, performed by Mario Ratko de Lorco. But first, here's Michael Halash and the Melbourne Symphony Orchestra performing the Allegro from The Creatures of Prometheus by Beethoven.

0: Welcome to the encore repeat of Wendy's show, the Aria Classical Pops Concert. Her show is presented every day from 4 until 7 a.m. U.S. Central Time, and then repeated from 4 until 7 p.m.
1: Welcome to the Aria Pops Concert. I'm Wendy Barnett, here with you playing the most popular works by the most famous composers of all time. 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It all starts after this check of world news and weather.
2: Here are world news headlines. Qatari leaders are meeting with senior United States and Iranian officials in an effort to advance nuclear talks. The diplomatic push comes amid heightened tensions in the Strait of Hormuz, where vessels remain anchored near the Iranian coast. The discussions aim to find a path toward lasting peace and to de-escalate recent exchanges of strikes between Iran and the United States. A father in Venezuela recounts a desperate search for his family after a devastating earthquake. Nelson Torabella said a quick goodbye to his wife and two sons before jumping in his car. He then described the earth shaking violently beneath him, and when he turned around, nothing was left of his home.
3: A look at international temperatures. London and Paris both report 72. Berlin is 65, Rome 84. In Asia, Beijing is 75, Singapore 80, Tokyo 68. East Sydney, Australia is 58.
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1: Welcome back to the Aria Pops Concert. Thank you for joining me. We always like to begin our show after news and weather with a longer selection, and we'll start this hour with a work that's almost 19 minutes long, from Tchaikovsky's Piano Concerto No. 1. Let's hear the first movement. His famous opening tune is only heard once. After the introduction, it disappears from the concerto completely. Here's Peter Katin on piano performing with the London Symphony Orchestra under the direction of Edric Kundl.
5: Aria, the world's best classical music, now being broadcast to the world.

That was the first movement of Tchaikovsky's Piano Concerto No. 1 here on the Aria Pops Concert. Thank you so much for joining me today. Coming up a little bit later, music from Beethoven's Fifth. We'll also hear a selection from Carmen. Right now, we'll start with the first movement to Jean Sibelius's Corelia Suite with Vladimir Ashkenazy conducting the Philharmonia Orchestra. And then we'll move right into Leonard Bernstein's West Side Story with the third movement, the ballet sequence to Somewhere. We'll hear Leonard Bernstein conducting his studio orchestra with soloist Marilyn Horne.

0: Somewhere, the ballet sequence, the third movement to West Side Story by Leonard Bernstein. Before that, we heard the first movement to the Corelia Suite by John Sibelius. After a short break, let's hear some music from Beethoven's Fifth Symphony. I'll be right back after this check of U.S. news, sports, business, and weather.
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2: Here's a U.S. news update, together with sports and business news. Two people climbed to the top of New York City's Empire State Building. At one point, while on top of the building, one individual appeared to propose marriage to the other. The two were atop the 1,454-foot building for at least 10 minutes and displayed a large banner before climbing down. Around the country, people are being warned to check their computer systems after a surge in cyber attacks. Cybersecurity experts have reported a significant increase in attempts to breach government and corporate networks. Officials urge all organizations to update their security software immediately to prevent potential data loss and system shutdowns. Wall Street enjoyed a strong rally, with the NASDAQ surging over 486 points to break a five-day losing streak. Technology and chipmaker stocks led the charge, sending Applied Materials to an all-time high. The Dow Jones Industrial Average also gained ground, adding more than 82 points. Despite global risks, markets shrugged off concerns. Bitcoin dipped below $59,000, while the private sector added 98,000 jobs in June, falling short of expectations. Keep listening for a world news bulletin at the top of each hour.
3: A heat wave is gripping the nation. Boston and Chicago are both at 95. New York is 90, while Denver's

0: Work from Beethoven, from Symphony No. 5. Here's the second movement with Hermann Scherchen conducting the Royal Philharmonic Orchestra.
1: This is Aria, popular classical music, every day and everywhere.

That was the second movement to Beethoven's Fifth Symphony here on the Aria Pops Concert. Coming up a little later, we'll hear music from Prokofiev's First Symphony, music from Mozart, selections from Beethoven, Eric Coates, and much more. We'll start this set of music with the second movement of Johannes Brahms' Piano Concerto No. 2. We'll hear Bruno Walter leading the PSO of New York with Myra Hess on piano. Myra Hess, Dame Myra Hess, is a British pianist. She became a national figure in Britain through the lunchtime concert she organized at London's National Gallery during the Second World War. We'll then move into Edward Elgar's Pomp and Circumstance March for Orchestra No. 4, with Georges Schulte conducting the London Philharmonic Orchestra.

Pomp and Circumstance, March No. 4 by Edward Elgar. Before that, the second movement to Johannes Brahms' Piano Concerto No. 2 here on the Aria Pops Concert. Before we go to world news and weather, we have time to maybe squeeze in two more shorter pieces. Let's start with Georges Bizet's Overture to Carmen with Herbert von Karajan conducting the Vienna Philharmonic, and then we'll hear the slow version of Aaron Copland's Appalachian Spring Ballet with Antal Doradi conducting the Detroit Symphony Orchestra.

0: Welcome to the encore repeat of Wendy's show, the Aria Classical Pops Concert. Her show is presented every day from 4 until 7 a.m. U.S. Central Time, and then repeated from 4 until 7 p.m.
1: Thank you for joining me for the Aria Pops Concert. I'm Wendy Barnett, here with you during the 5 o'clock hour U.S. Central Time, playing the most popular works by the most famous composers of all time. Coming up, music from Mozart's Symphony No. 40, a selection from Dvorak, music from The Carnival of the Animals, and so much more. After a short break, a selection from Edvard Grieg's Piano Concerto. Stay with me, I'll be right back. After this check of world news and weather.
2: Here are world news headlines. Firebombs hurled at the homes of members of Greece's governing party have left one person dead and several others injured. The attack occurred late Tuesday night in the suburbs of Athens. Police are investigating the incident as a coordinated act of violence. Authorities have not yet identified any suspects or a motive for the attack. The government has condemned the assault and vowed to bring those responsible to justice. A father in Venezuela recounts a desperate search for his family after a devastating earthquake. Nelson Torabella said a quick goodbye to his wife and two sons before jumping in his car. He then described the earth shaking violently beneath him, and when he turned around, nothing was left of his home.
3: Here is a look at international temperatures. In London, the temperature is 69. Paris is 68. Berlin is 63. And Rome shows 82. In Asia, Beijing is 75, Singapore is 78, and Tokyo is 68. Down under in Sydney, the temperature is 60.
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1: Welcome back to the Aria Pops Concert. Thank you for joining me. We will begin this hour with a work that's a little over 10 minutes long from Edvard Grieg's Piano Concerto. We'll hear the finale. Edvard Grieg was a Norwegian composer who helped establish Norwegian presence in European concert life. And this third movement, the finale that's influenced by Norwegian dance, we'll hear it performed by Clifford Curzon at the piano, with the London Symphony Orchestra and Norwegian conductor Arvin Fjellstad.
5: Aria, popular classical music, making the world a better place, one song at a time.

That was the finale to Edvard Grieg's Piano Concerto here on the Aria Pops Concert. Stay with me. Coming up, we'll hear music from Isaac Albéniz, Beethoven, and so much more as we continue until 7 o'clock U.S. Central Time. Now from George Frideric Handel's Circe, let's hear Ombra Mai Fu, Handel's Largo. We'll hear Claudio Simone conducting the Isolisi Venetti with soloist Marilyn Horn. We'll start with the opening movement to Sergei Prokofiev's Symphony No. 1, the Classical Symphony. Prokofiev imagined how Haydn might have written had he lived in the early 20th century. Here's Arturo Toscanini conducting the NBC Symphony Orchestra.

Ombra Mai Fu, the Largo from Circe by George Frideric Handel. Before that, the opening to Sergei Prokofiev's First Symphony. Coming up in about 10 minutes or so, we'll have a check of news and weather here on ARIA Radio. Do stay with me. Let's start this set of music with Asturias, the fifth movement to Isaac Albéniz's Spanish Suite No. 1 with Esteban Sanchez at the piano. And then we'll move into the opening movement to Mozart's Symphony No. 40. We'll hear Sir Thomas Beecham conducting the Royal Philharmonic Orchestra.

0: That was the first movement to Mozart's Symphony No. 40. Before that, we heard Isaac Albéniz's Spanish Suite No. 1, Movement No. 5, Asturias. After a short break, music from Beethoven's Piano Concerto No. 5. I'll be right back after U.S. News, Sports, Business, and Weather.
1: Here's a U.S. News update, together with Sports and Business News. Two people climbed to the top of New York City's Empire State Building. At one point, while on top of the building, one individual appeared to propose marriage to the other. The two were atop the 1,454-foot building for at least 10 minutes and displayed a large banner before climbing down. Around the country, people are being warned to check their computer systems after a surge in cyber attacks. Cybersecurity experts have reported a significant increase in attempts to breach government and corporate networks. Officials urge all organizations to update their security software immediately to prevent potential data loss and system shutdowns. Wall Street enjoyed a strong rally, with the Nasdaq surging over 486 points to break a five-day losing streak. Technology and chipmaker stocks led the charge, sending Applied Materials to an all-time high. The Dow Jones Industrial Average also gained ground, adding more than 82 points. Despite global risks, markets shrugged off concerns. Bitcoin dipped below $59,000, while the private sector added 98,000 jobs in June, falling short of expectations. Keep listening for a world news bulletin at the top of each hour.
2: A look at current temperatures across the country. Boston sits at 93, Chicago at 95, Denver at 88. New York shows 86, Los Angeles 73, San Francisco 65. Seattle reports 64. And here in small-town Texas, it is 89. Our next look at U.S. weather will be at the bottom of the next hour.
0: Welcome back to the Aria Pops Concert. I'm Wendy Barnett, here with you playing the most popular works by the most famous composers of all time. And I'll be here with you till the top of the 7 o'clock hour, U.S. Central Time, when David joins us with his Daily Delights. Do stay with us. Coming up, we'll have music from Eric Coates, Antonin Dvorak, The Carnival of the Animals, and much more. Right now, we'll start this half hour with a work that's almost 11 minutes long from Beethoven's Piano Concerto No. 5. We'll hear the third movement with Anthony Walker leading the Sinfonia Australis with Gerard Willems at the piano.
3: Aria, the world's best classical music, now being broadcast to the world.

That was the third movement to Beethoven's Piano Concerto No. 5 here on the Aria Pops Concert. For our next set of music, we'll begin with Eric Coates' By the Sleepy Lagoon, a waltz he composed in 1930, inspired not by a tropical setting, but an evening view from Selsey across the West Sussex coast. We'll hear Eric Coates conduct an unknown orchestra. Then we'll move into the third movement, to Antonín Dvořák's Eighth Symphony, with Bruno Walter leading the Philharmonic Symphony Orchestra of New York.

That was the third movement to Antonín Dvořák's Eighth Symphony. Before that, By the Sleepy Lagoon by Eric Coates. Coming up, we'll hear music from Charles Gounod, Carl Orff, Franz Liszt, and much more here on ARIA Radio. Let's now go to another selection before we hear world news and weather. Let's hear the first movement to the Spring Concerto from the Four Seasons by Antonio Vivaldi, with Renato Fasano conducting the Virtuosi di Roma.

0: Welcome to the encore repeat of Wendy's show, the Aria Classical Pops Concert. Her show is presented every day from 4 until 7 a.m. US Central Time, and then repeated from 4 until 7 p.m.
1: This is the Aria Pops Concert. I'm Wendy Barnett, here with you playing the most popular works by the most famous composers of all time. Coming up this hour, music from Beethoven's Seventh, a selection from Swan Lake, and after a short break, the Overture to the Thieving Magpie. I'll be right back after this check of world news and weather.
2: Here are world news headlines. Qatar announced that indirect talks between the United States and Iran have made positive progress. The discussions, which took place on Tuesday, focused on key issues to ease tensions. The Strait of Hormuz remains a critical area of focus for international shipping and security. The talks aim to address ongoing disputes and find diplomatic solutions. A father in Venezuela recounts a desperate search for his family after a devastating earthquake. Nelson Torabella said a quick goodbye to his wife and two sons before jumping in his car. He then described the earth shaking violently beneath him, and when he turned around, nothing was left of his home.
3: A look at temperatures around the world. In Europe, London sits at 67, Paris 67, Berlin 62, and Rome 82. In Asia, Beijing is 77, Singapore 78, and Tokyo 69. Down Under, Sydney reports 63.
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1: Welcome back to the Aria Pops Concert. Thank you for joining me. We'll begin our hour with a work that's almost 9 minutes long by Giacomo Rossini, an Italian composer who composed 39 operas before largely withdrawing from the opera house while still in his 30s. We'll hear the Overture to the Thieving Magpie. It premiered in Milan in 1817. The plot concerns a servant girl wrongly condemned for stealing silverware, but the true culprit is eventually revealed to be a magpie. Here's Giacomo Rossini's The Thieving Magpie Overture with Guido Cantelli conducting the Philharmonia Orchestra.
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The Overture to the Thieving Magpie by Giacomo Rossini, here on the Aria Pops Concert. Up next, music from Carmina Burana. Let's hear the second movement to Fortuna Imperatrix Mundi by Carl Orff, with Raphael Frubrich de Burgos leading the New Philharmonia Orchestra. We'll start with Eudex from Mors et Vita by Charles Gounod. Here's Richard Hickox leading the Richard Hickox Orchestra.

That was the second movement to Karl Orff's Carmina Burana. Before that, Iudex from Morsed Vita by Charles Gounod. Coming up in about 10 minutes, we'll have a check of news and weather as the Aria Pops concert continues. Now from Swan Lake, let's hear the Mazurka from Act 3 by Tchaikovsky with Richard Boning leading the National Philharmonic Orchestra. And we'll start with Franz Liszt, Hungarian Rhapsody No. 15. Here's Jascha Spivakovsky.

0: That was the Mazurka from Swan Lake by Tchaikovsky. Before that, Hungarian Rhapsody No. 15 by Franz Liszt. After a short break, music from Beethoven's Seventh. I'll be right back after this check of U.S. news, sports, business, and weather.
1: Here's a U.S. news update, together with sports and business news. Two people climbed to the top of New York City's Empire State Building. At one point, while on top of the building, one individual appeared to propose marriage to the other. The two were atop the 1,454-foot building for at least 10 minutes and displayed a large banner before climbing down. Around the country, people are being warned to check their computer systems after a surge in cyber attacks. Cybersecurity experts have reported a significant increase in attempts to breach government and corporate networks. Officials urge all organizations to update their security software immediately to prevent potential data loss and system shutdowns. Tech stocks surged with the Nasdaq and Dow both rallying as chipmakers led a bull charge. Applied Materials hit an all-time high, while KLA Corporation and Palo Alto Networks also saw significant gains. Bitcoin dipped below $59,000. In other news, President Trump confirmed Taiwan is doubling the size of its chipmaking plant in Arizona. Home asking prices saw a record decline, offering buyers an affordability boost. Meanwhile, Kroger announced a $1.65 billion deal to buy a popular retail pharmacy chain. Keep listening for a world news bulletin at the top of each hour.
2: A look at temperatures across the United States. Boston is 88, Chicago 94, Denver 86, New York 84, Los Angeles 72, San Francisco 64, Seattle 65, and here in small town Texas, 87. Our next look at U.S. weather will be at the bottom of the next hour.
0: Welcome back to the Aria Pops concert. We'll begin now with a longer selection while we play the most popular works by the most famous composers of all time. We'll start with a 12.5-minute work from Beethoven, the opening to his Symphony No. 7. Here's Paul Paré conducting the Detroit Symphony Orchestra.
3: Aria, popular classical music, making the world a better place, one song at a time.

That was the opening movement to Beethoven's Symphony No. 7 here on the Aria Pops Concert. Coming up, music from The Waltz King. And at the top of the hour, David Rowell joins us with his Daily Delights. Do stay with us here on Aria Radio. Now from Pietro Mascagni's Cavalleria Rusticana, let's hear the intermezzo with Carmen Dragon conducting the Hollywood Bowl Symphony Orchestra. We'll start with the third movement to Bach's Double Violin Concerto with Zubin Mehta leading the Israel Philharmonic Orchestra and solo violinist Isaac Stern and Gil Shaham.

Cavalleria Rusticana by Pietro Mascagni, and before that, the third movement to Bach's Double Violin Concerto. Thank you again for joining me today for the Aria Pops Concert. I'm Wendy Barnett, and I'm so glad that you've taken some time out of your day to enjoy some beautiful music. I'll leave you today with Perpetual Motion by the Waltz King Johann Strauss II, with John Georgiadis conducting the London Symphony Orchestra, and then we'll move right into the first movement to Pictures at an Exhibition by Modest Mussorgsky, orchestrated by Maurice Ravel. We'll hear In Ernest Ansermet leading the Orchestra of the Swiss Romande. I hope you have a wonderful rest of your day. Thank you for joining me.

0: Welcome to the encore repeat of David's Daily Delights show. His show runs from 7 till 12 every morning, U.S. Central Time, and then repeats from 7 till 12 every evening.
1: David Rowell here, and thank you, Wendy Barnett, for your lovely Aria Pops concert these last 3 hours. I'm still trying to reconcile my astonishment as it already being the 1st of July. We're halfway through 2026. Is that something to be pleased or displeased about? Or maybe just something to observe and move on to world news and weather, and then our opening overture.
2: Here are world news headlines. Rescue crews in Venezuela are racing against time to find survivors trapped under rubble following this week's devastating earthquakes. Fuel shortages have stalled the use of heavy machinery, forcing volunteers and emergency workers to dig by hand through collapsed buildings in the San Bernardino neighborhood of Caracas. The smell of death lingers in ruined streets as overwhelmed hospitals struggle to save lives. Meanwhile, Venezuelans deported by the United States just hours before the deadly quake struck remain missing. The twin earthquakes have piled disaster onto years of economic crisis, leaving survivors searching for both loved ones and a future. A father in Venezuela recounts a desperate search for his family after a devastating earthquake. Nelson Torabella said a quick goodbye to his wife and 2 sons before jumping in his car. He then described the earth shaking violently beneath him, and when he turned around, nothing was left of his home.
3: A look at international temperatures. London is 65, Paris is 65, and Berlin is 61. Rome is warmer at 79. In Asia, Beijing is 79, Singapore is 80, and Tokyo is 69. Down under, Sydney is 66.
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1: Our opening overture is to the play The Creatures of Prometheus, incidental music written by Ludwig van Beethoven. We're going to hear a 1958 recording featuring Pierre Monteur with the Boston Symphony Orchestra. And on this day in 1964, Pierre Monteur sadly passed away at the good age of 89. He first started regularly conducting in 1907. He was born in 1875.